Y'all like how I played that song right there? I mean, think about it. What day of the week is it? It's the King of the City, ladies. Love Lonnie, ready to take over the night shift on this Taco Tuesday edition. So you better tap in and get ready to win these Southern Truth Tour tickets coming up.

0: 10, girl, you a 10. 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

0: That's Cardi B with Aha right here on Power 107.5, Columbus's number one for hip-hop and R&B and home of the morning hustle. It's the biggest in the city. Your girlfriend's favorite, the GOAT at Ladies Love, Lonnie, and welcome to the number one night show in Columbus, L3 at night. It's a Taco Tuesday edition. Shout out to everybody that just clocked in at work. Turn me all the way up, man. I'm on your airwaves until midnight. I'm going to make your work shift a lot easier and a lot funner, because guess what? I got tickets for you to go see Boosie this Saturday at Kimba Live, and you can win them here in the next 30 minutes. I know y'all was blowing me down yesterday on Instagram and the phone lines. And I just told y'all, hey, I got them for the rest of the week, so you can try again tomorrow. So tomorrow is finally here, and I know that's going to be you that get that dub out there, man. Just tap in. We're going to be talking about a lot of other things in the city, too. So don't go nowhere. At Ladies Love Lonnie on all social media platforms. Woo, you see, I'm excited. I'm happy today. Let's get to it, baby.
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3: Hustlers, tomorrow is your opportunity to put a spotlight on your business.
4: Yeah, hustlers got talent.
3: Come on, man. What is it that you do with your business? How do you serve the people? What are you selling? We're trying to put a spotlight on what you got going on, and maybe it'll help you drum up some love.
4: Hustlerpreneurs.
5: Yeah.
4: Ooh, you like that? Yeah. You like that?
5: Whether you're selling fish fries or whatever, call up.
3: No, legitimate businesses, man.
4: Yeah, selling.
5: That's legitimate fish fry.
4: But if we can't try it, I don't know.
5: You got a grandma out there saying I'd sell it.
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4: I'm sure grandma selling fish.
3: Yikes. 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

0: hip-hop and R&B, and home of the morning hustle. It's the king of the city. At Ladies Love Lonnie, kicking it with y'all. It's Tuesday. Yeah, this week about to fly past, just like every other week, been flying by because Saturday is here, finally. Sheesh. August 29th, Lil Boosie, Webby, Pleasure P, the Southern Truth Tour. I know you probably tired of hearing about it, but that's how big this concert is about to be. So you definitely need to be in the building. Don't miss out, because you definitely going to hear about it, and you definitely going to see about it. And if you check the weather app on your phone right now, Saturday, 80 degrees and sunny, perfect for an outdoor concert at Kimba Live. Power 107.5 is going to be in the building. Y'all definitely going to see us. And we trying to see y'all, man. 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Or you can win them for free with L3. I got a pair for you for the rest of the week. All you got to do is be my caller number 7. Hit me up at 614-821-1075. And I might have to give y'all a trivia question surrounding Boosie, Pleasure P, or Webby. I think so. So you better know your history with them.
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They tryna cover it up like a quilt. 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
1: That was another great 9 o'clock takeover mix by DJ Mr. King right here on Power 107.5. It's the one and only At Ladies Love, Lonnie, kicking it with you on this Taco Tuesday edition of L3 at Nights. And I just got excited thinking about it, man. We 4 days away into the biggest concert to end the summer, the Southern Truth Tour. Boosie, Webby, Pleasure P. Woo, that's about to be crazy. You got to be in the building this Saturday at Kimba Live. 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I got you. Caller number 7. I told you I'm going to be looking for you. Who is this?
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1: 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You're going to see Boosie this Saturday for the Southern Truth Tour. 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

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It's the city's favorite at ladies love, Lonnie, hanging out with you on this Taco Tuesday edition of L3 at Night. And it went down yesterday, man. You should know, especially if you're a Lil Durk fan, because he began his murder for hire trial in Los Angeles. And it was some big allegations that was presented by the prosecution. As we know, Lil Durk is currently on trial for his murder for hire case, where he stands accused of orchestrating a hit on Quando Rondo and his cousin, Lil Pab. And Lil Pab died as a result of that alleged hit. And now Lil Durk is facing life in prison. And the first day of trial was yesterday. And it was revealed that OTF Jam, OTF Vonnie, and OTF Flacco would all be cooperating witnesses for the prosecution. Meanwhile, Lil Durk's legal team laid the blame on Vonnie based on his previous statement. And of course, social media is going crazy. All the fake attorneys got an input on this case. But what we do know is that they basically pointing the blame at each other. Lil Durk is saying OTF Vonnie orchestrated this hit, because that's what King Von will want. But OTF Jam and Vonnie and Flacco is saying Lil Durk orchestrated this hit and made them do the hit and pay for everything and set everything up. And if you're a real Lil Durk fan, you know these guys used to hang with each other every day. Lil Durk named all of these guys in at least two of his songs. OTF Jam, OTF Vonnie, they was around him. If you go look on YouTube, they in some of the vlogs. I mean, like, this was family. Now, you know, things go left. Everybody telling on each other. So if you in the street still, I just want y'all to take this as a lesson. It ain't looking too good for Lil Durk, as they also accused him of trying to flee the country while in Miami. Yeah. So as this develop every day, every week, we're going to keep y'all updated on Lil Durk. As we do know, he got a new look. Cut the dreads off. Look a little different. Yeah. If you haven't seen his latest jail pic, go to our Instagram page or our website, mycolumbuspower.com, and check it out. But hey, free Lil Durk.

0: politics. 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

0: gotta play it safe, no face, no case.
1: Remember the 17-year-old boy Carmelo Anthony, who was guilty of murder for fatally stabbing Austin Metcalf at that track meet, and he was sentenced to 35 years in prison? Well, his defense team asked the judge for a retrial after allegations of Austin Metcalf's racist and violent history that was withheld from the jury. And I'm going to tell you what the judge had to say about that in 10 minutes, all right? Right here is Kehlani with Fold It.

0: Columbus is number one for hip hop and R&B and home of the morning hustle. It's your boy Ladies Love Lonnie kicking it with y'all until midnight on this Tuesday edition of the number one night show in Columbus. But hey, I got the latest on Carmelo Anthony as he was denied a retrial after allegations of Austin Metcalf's racist and violent history withheld from the jury. Yep, this past weekend, the judge shut down the motion for a new trial as Carmelo Anthony's defense team cited a number of errors in the trial, including that prosecutors violated a secret agreement made with Anthony's previous trial defense team to keep certain evidence, including allegations of racism and violence, from being disclosed to jurors. As we know, this past June, the jury found 17-year-old Anthony guilty of murder for fatally stabbing Metcalf at a 2025 track meet, and he was sentenced to 35 years in prison, as the retrial filing revealed a decision to suppress records of Metcalf and his twin brother Austin, who previously sprang racist and anti-Semitic graffiti such as KKK, Kill All Blacks, Hail Hitler, and the N-word, as the brothers were sentenced to 2 months of juvenile probation. And Austin also had multiple reported accusations of using racial slurs, bullying, and physically assaulting multiple female students. Metcalf had documented incidents of rage, violence, and threats stemming from football games and track meets, and he was reportedly had several meetings with counselors to address this rage issues at sporting events, and he had another incident resulted in a suspension for bringing a gun to school. So basically what they saying is this kid wasn't good either that passed away, man. He had a lot of things going on against blacks and just a lot of back and forth, man. But yep, the judge definitely denied that retrial, as they said Anthony's histories as well as focus solely on the track meet altercation. And it alleged he had knives and aggression and stalking his ex-girlfriend before the deadly track meet. So it's just a whole bunch of, history from back and forth that they going at each other. But you can read more about this on our website, mycolumbuspower.com. And I want y'all to tell me, what side are you on after reading everything?
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1: In case you didn't know, yesterday we had some black woman history that was made. I'm gonna tell you what went down coming up, but right here is Victoria Monet on My Mama.

0: It's California Girls by Future right here on Power 107.5, Columbus's number one for hip-hop and R&B, and home of the morning hustle. It's the king of the city, at Ladies Love Lonnie. Don't forget to follow me on all social media platforms so we can connect outside of the radio, man. But I got a little black history, a little positive news for you out there, man. Remember the name Kwanzaa Jones, because she just became MLB's first black woman majority owner in a record $3.9 billion deal. Woo, that's amazing right there, man. The first black woman to hold this position in Major League Baseball history. MLB owners unanimously approved the ownership group, which is led by Ms. Kwanzaa Jones and her husband, and the deal is in valuing the franchise at $3.9 billion, which is the highest price ever paid for an MLB baseball team. But their group owns more than 40% of the franchise, and she's serving as the designated control person, which means she's going to be held accountable for the San Diego Padres, and that's dope right there. And her husband, which is born in Puerto Rico, become the league's first Puerto Rican majority owner, and the sale is officially closing incoming in the next couple weeks. And they were introduced yesterday at San Diego Padres Field, and the room was full. The speakers came on and the music played, and it was a song that Miss Jones wrote and recorded herself. How dope is that when your owner can sing? Well, let me tell y'all a little background about Miss Jones. She was from Los Angeles. She graduated from Princeton, and she was also a D1 athlete. While she was still in undergrad, she entered amateur night at the Apollo Theater in Harlem, and guess what? She won it by singing Jennifer Hudson's "Am I Telling You I'm Not Going." So she already had that voice. A lot of people already knew who she was. You can read more about her on our website at mycolumbuspower.com. But this is dope. Women, black women power right there, man. But and check this out. This is the best part. She didn't open up her speech with a five-year plan. She opened up with a song that she made about the team she just bought. Then she told the room that she was all in and it was not lip service. Oh, man, this is dope. I think the San Diego Padres might be my favorite team now. Nah, I'm still an LA Dodgers fan. I can't trade on them. But this is dope to know black history was just made.
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Hey, coming up in 7 minutes, I'm going to tell you how you can win tickets to that Wu-Tang Forever concert that's coming to Ohio in less than 2 weeks. All right, hang tight. Right here is Ella May with Tell Her.

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0: 107.5, Columbus's number one for hip-hop and R&B. Right back at it with the one and only At Ladies Love Lonnie. It's L3 at nights on your airwaves until midnight. So that means we got less than an hour away. But it's all good because I'm right back on your airwaves tomorrow night at the same time. But don't forget, I'm going to have more tickets for you to go see Boosie, Webby, and Pleasure P. This Saturday is going down. Then the Saturday after that, Wu-Tang Forever concert is going down in Cincinnati, September 5th, to be exact. And if you want to win tickets to that show, all my old school partners out there, listen to my brother DJ Nails at 2 p.m. for the rest of the week. He's giving away those tickets. So, yeah, if you like Wu-Tang, they legendary. This their last tour. I know the last one was supposed to be the last one, but this one is the very last one. So if you haven't had a chance to go check them out, win tickets for free. Don't go buy them. Just tap in with DJ Nails starting at 10 a.m. to 3 p.m. on the midday kickback. He got you. Hey, but I got more hits for you coming up. Just because it's my last hour don't mean the music don't stop. So hang tight. We ain't done yet.
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3: Hustlers, tomorrow is your opportunity to put a spotlight on your business.
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3: Come on, man. What is it that you do with your business? 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We're trying to put a spotlight on what you got going on, and maybe it'll help you drum up some love.
4: Hustlerpreneurs.
5: Yeah.
4: Yeah. Ooh, you like that. 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You like that.
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3: No, legitimate businesses, man.
4: Huh? 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
4: I'm sure grandma selling fish.
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5: You
4: got to
5: have an LLC.
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Yes, little baby, that beat was produced by Pharrell. It's Power 107.5, Columbus's number one for hip-hop and R&B, and home of the morning hustle. It's the city's favorite, the GOAT, the King of Ohio, at Ladies Love Lonnie, and that is my time tonight on the number one night show in Columbus, L3 at Nights. Shouts out to everybody that listened to your boy tonight and every night that I'm on this radio. I appreciate it so much. Hopefully y'all tapped in. Hopefully y'all winning. Because if you ain't winning, if you ain't listening, or you ain't listening, if you ain't winning, however that go, man. But I'm about to get up out of here and get ready for Wild Out Wednesday tomorrow. Make sure y'all follow me on all social media platforms at Ladies Love Lonnie. That's LAUNY. Yeah, if you win anything on this show, you can DM me and say thank you, because that's what a lot of y'all do, and I appreciate that, man. But I'm going to catch y'all tomorrow. Always remember, a sleeper gets nothing but a dream. Don't forget, if you want them Wu-Tang tickets, tap in with DJ Nails tomorrow starting at 10 a.m. And, of course, I'm going to have more tickets to the Southern Truth Tour for you tomorrow night, so make sure you tap in with

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the issue, I squash it with the chopper with you. Shot up on your block and wash it with you. Got it with me. In case you thought I come for romping with you, hop this in me. 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Who the don? They say I'm the dada. Keep it squeaky. 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Put the Nina with your key, the shiggy, freaky, freaky. 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

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Whatever design of the boxer, I got the proper pun. It's all in the sport. 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

0: personal. 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I was a kid, I don't know what led me to this way of thinking. Only blood or some money will get me through this. Wish I finished school, could have been a student to fix computer switches, lift the rulers that tutored the pit maneuvers. 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

0: 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I definitely got what you need. Coming up next, Young Blue, Drizzy Drake Breezy, and Mama Boy. 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
3: Hustlers, tomorrow is your opportunity to put a spotlight on your business.
4: Yeah, hustlers got talent.
3: Come on, man. What is it that you do with your business? How do you serve the people? What are you selling? We're trying to put a spotlight on what you got going on, and maybe it'll help you drum up some love.
4: Hustlerpreneurs.
5: Yeah.
4: Ooh, you like that?
5: Yeah.
4: You like that?
5: Whether you're selling fish fries or whatever, call up.
3: No, legitimate businesses, man.
4: Yeah, selling.
5: That's legitimate fish fries.
4: Well, if we can't try it, I don't know.
5: You got a grandma out there saying I'd sell it.
3: If you ain't got no business license.
4: I'm sure grandma's selling fish.
3: Yikes. 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
4: No. At least an LLC.
5: You
4: got to
5: have an LLC.
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Jalissa, you did exactly what your last name says. You won that, baby. You's the winner. Big shout out to you from Power, your favorite baby babs, and People, Places, and Dreams. 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

0: 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Indeed. Hey, look, sing this one with us. 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
2: 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Happy hump day. It's Tapped Inside these midnight vibes with your MVP, your favorite baby Babs, the radio vixen. What's up with it? I got more of your requests coming up next. And if you're looking for a recap on that LMA Do You Still Love Me tour at the Kimberly, log on. Just log on.

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2: The reality is tragedy never announces that it is coming. Tragedy thrives on that one bad decision, one unnecessary risk, one moment of believing that it couldn't possibly happen to me. There was a time in our past when our main concentration was on survival. Our elders were considered strict when they would not allow us to go to anyone's house before everyone in that house was checked out. They firmly believed that the company we keep in our youth will determine the outcome of our future, and they were bound and determined that every generation would do better than the one before. Oftentimes, when a young person's future is interrupted by tragedy, it serves as a wake-up call to remind us to accept the reality that we are uniquely different from other cultures. Understanding that difference obligates us to make certain that our young survive so that they too can experience a future.
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0: But you tapped in with your girl. It's your favorite, your baby Babs, the radio vixen. Happy hump, yay. What's up with it? Hey, up next, I got more of your requests. But real quick, that Southern Truth Tour is touching down this Saturday at the Kimberly. 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
2: Let's get the party started. 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

we get so deep so fast? 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
3: Hustlers, tomorrow is your opportunity to put a spotlight on your business.
4: Yeah, hustlers got talent.
3: Come on, man. What is it that you do with your business? How do you serve the people? What are you selling? We're trying to put a spotlight on what you got going on, and maybe it'll help you drum up some love.
4: Hustlerpreneurs.
5: Yeah.
4: Ooh, you like that? Yeah.
5: That's
4: you
5: a
4: like
5: good one. That. Whether you selling fish fries or whatever, call up.
3: No, legitimate businesses, man.
4: Yeah, selling.
5: That's legitimate fish fries.
4: Well, if we can't try it, I don't know.
5: You got a grandma out there saying I'd sell it.
3: If you ain't got no business license.
4: I'm sure grandma selling fish.
3: Yikes. If you ain't got no business license, this might not be for you.
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0: Nah, that's enough of that. Back to the sound of the 614.
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0: Number one in Columbus for hip-hop and R&B. And inside these last 107 days of summer, Power was spending that and gave one lucky loyal grand prize winner 30 days worth of free gas. And that went to Jalissa Wynn. 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

Victoria Monet with her latest is called Reach Out off of her Frequency of Love album set to release October the 2nd. 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It's your favorite baby babs, the radio vixen. What's up with that? Happy hump day, friend. I'm in the Power Lounge, live lit, and I'm local, taking all your requests. Hit me up right now. You got it. I promise you. Whatever you're trying to hear.

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3: Hustlers, tomorrow is your opportunity to put a spotlight on your business.
4: Yeah, hustlers got talent.
3: Come on, man. What is it that you do with your business? How do you serve the people? What are you selling? We're trying to put a spotlight on what you got going on, and maybe it'll help you drum up some love.
4: Hustlerpreneurs.
5: Yeah.
4: Yeah. Ooh, you like that? Yeah, you like that?
5: One. Whether you're selling fish fries or whatever, call up.
3: No, legitimate businesses, man.
4: Yeah, selling.
5: That's legitimate fish fries.
4: Well, if we can't try it, I don't know.
5: You got a grandma out there saying I'd sell it.
3: If you ain't got no business license.
4: I'm sure grandma's selling fish.
3: Yikes. 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
5: You got to have an LLC.
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Details, tickets, and more are all at mycolumbuspower.com. 6 a.m. to 10 today right here on Power. We got the Morning Hustle giving you a chance at that $1,000 cash grab. It's all up next. It's never a right time to say goodbye, just like Breezy said, but I got to say goodbye right now. I'll be back to do it again 12 a.m. to 6 tomorrow, Thursday, right here on Power. Make sure you tap back in. I got something else special for you right here. Mwah.

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1: We gotta talk. Dang, I know, but it's just some things I gotta get off my chest, all right?

equipped with rear view mirrors, they dip as quick as they can. 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

0: baby. We here.
1: Yes, sir.
0: Ready to do it once again and get you over the hump, L'Oreal. Good morning.
2: Good morning, world.
0: I like that. All right. Dang, how you feeling?
1: It's hump day.
0: It is.
1: Yeah.
0: Anybody you want to send a day out to anybody?
1: A few people I want to send a good hump to.
2: Yeah, that man wife that he slept with on the boat.
0: Damn.
1: I know I do.
0: She keeps accusing you.
1: I don't know why.
2: Speaking of the boat, the onevoyage.com is where you go. 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
0: All right.
2: TMH for the cold. You could sleep with Alton, too.
0: Kyle Santillan, I am here as well. We are ready to get this day started.

0: That's the homie DJ AK in the mix. Good looking
1: yes,
0: out,
1: sir.
0: Bro. Appreciate
1: yes,
0: you,
1: sir,
0: man.
1: Yes, sir.
0: You know what I'm saying? That was the soundtrack for your morning hump right there, for sure.
1: And then... All right. I'm going to just let it go.
0: I think that we should do that every hump day Wednesday, man. Just make sure, you know, send a little hump out to somebody.
2: Yeah, man.
0: Yeah. You got somebody in mind, too.
2: Yeah.
0: She was thinking about somebody.
1: Yeah, I do. Because hump is like F you. So, yeah,
0: no,
1: F you to somebody.
0: No,
1: I'm sending it out to you. You know who you are.
0: All right, let's keep it going. It's time for Kyle's message of the day.
1: And mine.
3: Yeah.
4: Listen up.
3: Here's some quick inspiration to start your day.
4: Now check it. Kyle's message of the day.
0: Kyle's message of the day today is work your plan because time waits for no man.
1: If it worth it, let me work it.
0: Uh-huh. Work your plan. Time waits for no man. I'm just in there looking at a picture of my son from his first day of school yesterday, and I'm like, damn, when did he get this old?
5: Yeah.
0: When did that? And you the baby. You know what I'm saying? I don't appreciate that because that's the only way that I know that I'm getting older is watching my kids get older. You know what I mean?
1: Yeah.
0: In my mind, I'm like...
1: You're not.
0: Don't worry about it.
1: You're
0: so
1: not.
0: The point is, time is moving so fast, you ain't got time to waste. Work your plan, because time waits for no man. You had that idea. You've been sitting on that idea for a year, 5 years. Next you know, a decade went by. You ain't even applied for an LLC. You've been talking about going back to school for 5 years, 10 years. Now you out here trying to figure out how you can even fit school in to the schedule that you got going on right now. You understand what I'm saying? Time waits for no man. If you have an idea, if you have a thought, if you have a goal, if you have something that you want to do, do it right now, because as time goes on, it's only going to get more difficult. It's only going to get harder to juggle. It's only going to get more, it's only going to be more pressure on you to try to fit it into your everyday lives as these responsibilities keep piling on. So get out there and make it happen today. Kyle's message of the day today is work your plan because time waits for no man.
1: I love that. And mine is simple. In life, you should always keep your chin up, because if you look down, you'll have two.
0: All right, that being said, man, we're going to these phone lines in a minute. Have you ever fallen out with somebody over their religious or political beliefs? And of course, we got to defend your boy. All that's on the way.
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1: 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It's Nails from the Midday Kickback. 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
2: 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We're seeing slow traffic right now on 161. If you're heading eastbound, it is slow now between 62 and Johnstown and Beach Road. On I-70 east and west, no delays. Checking 670, it is a smooth drive there. And along 270, the outer belt, so far this morning, we are trouble-free. Construction is underway along Trebue Road between Lakeshore Drive and US 33 Riverside Drive. You're down to two lanes for bridge improvements through October. In Marysville, the entrance ramp is closed there along 33 eastbound. It is the on-ramp from 245. You can detour 245 to US 33 westbound to Honda Parkway to 33 eastbound.
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0: Yeah. Morning hustle in the building. L'Oreal, Kyle Santillan, Alton Walker. Yes, it's a very heated political climate right now. Have you ever fallen out with somebody over their political views or religious views, man? We know a lot of people get into it, and a lot of people don't get the chance to show up for Thanksgiving dinner no more because of how they feel about what's going on.
5: I'm telling you.
0: About them fights.
5: That used to be a rule in my family. No politics and no religion at the table, okay?
0: Yeah. I mean, they say that's a lot of times they said in the past. I don't know why it's become so commonplace now, but I remember growing up and they say when you're talking with your neighbors and friends, those are two things you never talk about. You never speak publicly about who you're voting for, who you believe politically should be winning, because they know it's so divisive.
5: Yeah, but now with social media, you're always putting your opinion out there. And I know, I'd rather not know because I'm going to cut you off. Yeah, I was talking to a guy, he was an African man at that, and had the audacity to tell me that he voted for Donald Trump. And I'm like, how did you even vote? You're not even from here. And Donald Trump would have told him the same thing. So I don't understand why he was so for Donald Trump when Donald Trump had ICE out here arresting all your friends like Simon Garboa, and you still voted for him. That's crazy to me.
6: I think you got to be what they call what? Equally yoked. You know, I think you got to be on the same page. I did try to, mine was on the religious side, try to date an atheist, and that didn't go well.
5: Aren't you like a former preacher?
6: Yeah, I tried though. I tried because I thought I was just being too hard on people. I was like, let me be open. And then I walked in one day and she was naked in front of the fireplace.
5: Is this part of atheism?
0: What was she doing?
5: Atheism?
6: All I heard was,
5: So she did believe in something.
6: I don't know what she believed in, but it wasn't my God. And I had sex with her that night, but I didn't come back.
5: Oh, come on.
6: She was naked.
5: How would you have sex with her?
6: Because she was naked.
5: She probably was doing voodoo on your goofy self.
6: She probably did.
5: Yeah, she did.
6: But I can't do it.
5: I couldn't imagine dating an atheist.
6: Yeah, we can't. We got to be
5: equal. I'm a God-fearing woman over here.
6: It's tough.
0: I don't think I've ever had a complete falling out with anybody over politics. I do have a cousin who but he's like me. He's really just trolling. Like, you know what I'm saying? So if Trump does one thing out of 1,000 that might come across as good, he'll try to lean in on that and make that a part of his argument and try to debate with you about it. But at the end of the day, I still don't even think that he likes Trump. You know what I mean?
6: Yeah.
0: It's just that he likes to debate people.
5: Yeah, I hate people like that because it's not funny what Donald Trump is doing to people.

0: Meet the Red Bull Dragonberry Energizer. It's one of the many new drinks out now. Who knew ice-cold drinks could be so fire? Try them all, only at McDonald's.
1: I don't even matter what time it is.
2: I'm gonna wait for you.
1: President Roller, RM, wait.
2: Higher,
1: whenever I find time, it's okay.
2: Hey.

0: morning, late at night. It don't even matter.
1: Yeah, yeah. Get up!
2: Wake up, wake up!
3: Morning Hustle in the building, baby. You know who's here. L'Oreal, Kyle Santillan, Alton Walker.
4: Yes, and we will be broadcasting live from the One Voyage Cruise. It's going down this October. This is something you don't want to miss. We always have a time. Go to onevoyagecruise.com right now. Make sure you use that code TMH and make sure you don't miss the biggest party on the water. It's going to be lit for sure.
3: Absolutely. All love there, but it's not always love when you're dealing with somebody who has different political beliefs or religious beliefs than you. Have you ever fallen out with one of those people? Ashley in Atlanta, how about you?
5: You're definitely getting cut off because your political belief is what you believe in. So I can't have that around me.
4: Right? I'm looking at people different when I start finding stuff out about them.
5: Exactly.
3: You sound like the kind of person to go purge your Facebook friends.
5: Yeah, if I have to, because what do you mean you with him?
4: That's crazy. Voting for Donald Trump to me is wild.
5: As an African American, I can't do that.
3: Can't do that.
4: Nope.
3: Listen, if you didn't get through the phone lines, you know what to do. Hit us up on that Morning Hustle app. Shoot us a voice note. That way, we got to get ready to step into the Morning Hustle courtroom because apparently there's repeat offenders out here doing crazy stuff. And Alton, once again, is going to try to defend your boy.
6: Yeah, this client did something pretty crazy. They say he dressed up as a woman for his friend. I know it's weird, but his homeboy,
4: dressed up like a woman for his friend.
6: Yeah.
4: Bounce that ass just like your friend do.
6: That's what he was trying to do for him.
3: But
6: he had a reason, and I'm going to defend him.
4: Oh, Lord.
3: I can't wait to hear this, because somebody's got to bring charges.
6: This was a tough one. I ain't going to lie to you.

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5: 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The prosecution rests in the case of a new Albany mass shooting trial. I'm Rosie Rivera on Power 107.5.
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13: We're making the case for the unthinkable. The Finger Boy.
14: Hear ye, hear ye. Morning Hustle Court is now in session. The Honorable Judge L'Oreal presiding.
15: Yes.
14: The bailiff, Big Med, please let us know what's happening. What is on the docket for today?
16: Coming into the courtroom, we have Sean Brooks. He's a Maryland man that was arrested after, he told his friend that he'd have a woman that he'd like for him to meet. And, after some interactions, the woman that his friend met was actually him in a dress.
15: Wow. Well, all rise, okay? Centillion.
16: I don't know.
14: Yes, Judge.
15: Attorney Centillion, let's get it popping.
14: Judge, we want the book thrown at this particular defendant today. He is being charged for theft, Your Honor, in a couple of different areas. You know, not theft of money, not theft of stocks and things of that nature, mm-hmm. but he attempted to steal his friend's manhood. We would like to charge him with theft by deception.
15: Wow.
14: You know what I mean? He went and told his friend, hey, I got a woman I want you to meet. She could be the one for you, bro. And you don't know how lonely his friend might have been.
15: Right.
14: You know what I mean? You don't know what this man has been through with other women. And here he comes saying, I got this woman I want you to meet. And he shows up with makeup on his face and a dress and a wig and all kinds of stuff dressed as a woman. That is deception, Your Honor. And then I'll also like to throw a charge on top of that of attempted coercion. Can I say it right?
15: Yeah, thank you.
14: He tried to get this man to give up his manhood to be with him dressed as a woman, Your Honor. That is attempted to, and I want to throw one more. Ooh. I just thought of this.
15: Huh?
14: A felony charge of attempted date rape. This man is out of pocket. All right. If this man was not openly willing to be with another man, if he was a straight man and you tried to deceive him by showing up as a woman and you tried to deceive him and act like you were his friend, but you wanted to, you know what I mean?
15: Get some nookie.
14: These charges are all valid, Your Honor. Once again, charges of theft by deception, theft by coercion, and attempted date rape. And we want to give this man 10 to 20 years in jail. And if he wants to dress like a woman, we want to give him mandatory boob jobs.
15: Yeah. Attorney,
14: I rest my case.
15: You rest your case. Okay, Attorney Walker, please proceed.
17: Forever, Shanae, nay.
15: That's my song.
17: It's like a dream. Shanae, Wanda. All these people, when you look at them, you can see a man. Huh? Am I wrong about it? Let's just go through the story real quickly so you can understand how asinine this is.
15: Okay.
17: Emphasis on ass.
15: Ooh.
17: This man goes to the woods, switch up, dressed like a woman, come back out. And you left something out. He actually did some grown man things to the man.
15: He left something out. He didn't tuck it?
17: Well, no. He actually, I don't want to, because it's radio. I'm not trying to tell you all what happened, but you can get a hint.
15: Oh, okay.
17: That it was a oral conversation.
15: Oh.
14: Whoa.
17: So wait. You didn't know that he did that, did you? A lawyer. Yes, it has.
14: Objection, Your Honor. All the evidence has not been presented to the attorney.
17: So you mean to tell me...
15: Sustained?
17: You mean to tell me you can't feel that beard? Those gnarled fingers? gonna wait till he get done to say, oh my God, Sean, get off me.
14: Objection, Your Honor.
17: Yeah.
14: There's no evidence that this took place.
17: You should have read the story then.
15: Sustained.
17: He gonna act like he didn't like it.
14: That wasn't in my notes.
17: All I'm saying is this. Y'all been...
15: Oh, man. Y'all need to, this is crazy.
17: Y'all need to applaud my client. He was trying to save that man's marriage. And I think he did a great job. You want to try to cheat on your wife? This is the things that can happen. You can run into somebody like me.
15: Wait, and you do this too?
17: No, I
15: I'm confused at why you compared yourself.
17: I wouldn't do that for my friend, but I understand.
15: Oh, you wouldn't?
17: I don't understand. I rest my case some type of way.
15: Damn, Bailiff, I think I need a little bit of help here.
14: Was dark. Come on, Your Honor.
15: I'm lost. I don't know.
17: He wanted it, and you know it.
14: He presented that's what he looks false... Like, Your
15: Honor. Guilty. Ah! Guilty as charged. Guilty. Guilty. 20 years, which you said you wanted him to get?
14: Yeah, 1 to 20 years in jail.
15: Add 10 more.
14: And since he wants to be a woman, a mandatory boob job must be applied.
15: Boobs for all. Everybody gets boobs.
18: We are The Morning Hustle.
19: You ain't even tell me what to say, though.
20: Exactly. Right there.
21: Where you saying?
20: Where you going?
21: Where you going?
19: Back in the jazz, take me through there.
22: Where you going?

0: Toronto, Tarika is on the line. Is that correct?
1: It's T. Erica.
0: Yo!
2: Yo, man!
3: Y'all play too much.
0: All right. Tierica.
2: We just want to say
0: we love your name, but our judges, Big Mad, who put you on the phone, is famous for giving us the
3: he
0: wrong name.
3: He called you a whole different name. He said Tierica.
1: Right. Okay. I'm so used to it.
0: All right. Tierica.
3: I mean, he said Tarika.
2: He said Tarika.
0: That ain't even close.
1: No, it's fine. No, it's okay.
0: Right. You know what? If he was answering your name to get the $1,000, he would have lost. Okay?
3: Unreal.
0: All right, when we come back, T. Erica is going to try her luck.
3: I'm leaving.
0: And win the $1,000 in the cash grab up next. Don't move.
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18: 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We have slow traffic now along I-70, east side, westbound between the Fairfield-Franklin County line and 270. Watch for an injury accident in Newark on 13 Jacksontown Road, south of Hopewell Drive. It could cause delays for traffic in the area. Elsewhere, we're watching a problem right now on 71 north side, southbound north of the Delaware-Morrow County line, an accident where a semi ran off the road and into some trees. It is over to the right shoulder on 71 south side northbound as you travel between 104 and Frank Road and I-70 and 315. We are seeing slow traffic there. In Violet, watch for an accident on 33 west before Pickerington Road.
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0: 10, girl, you a 10. 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
3: Morning Hustle in the building. L'Oreal, Kyle, Santilli, and Alton Walker. It's time for that $1,000 cash grab. And we have T. Erica on the line out of Atlanta.
4: Morning Hustle, every morning.
3: Yeah, what up, T. Erica?
5: Good morning. How are you guys doing?
3: Good. Hopefully you're not offended by our judges getting your name wrong today.
4: Tarika.
5: Not at all.
3: Okay. All right.
4: No, that's crazy.
3: Thank you for being understanding.
4: Unreal.
3: All right. How you feeling about winning $1,000?
5: I hope I win. I do good when I'm in the car and I'm yelling at everybody else.
4: Ooh, so. Okay. Don't we all, child? Okay. Don't okay. we all?
3: All right. Well, now's your time to show improve.
6: Oh,
3: let's run the rules down for you. You got 60 seconds to answer 10 questions for every correct answer. We'll give you $10. Get all 10 right, you win $1,000. If you don't know an answer, the same judges that got your name wrong,
4: tough.
3: They're very much a stickler for this rule, man. They're going to go with the first thing that you say. So make sure you say what you want, okay?
5: Okay.
3: All right. That being said, we do want to hook you up. L'Oreal's got a free answer for you.
4: And that answer is going to be 60.
7: Okay. This, I don't know. You should get $1,000 on this one now.
5: Mm. Listen, I need it. I got bills.
7: Yeah,
3: you got bills. Okay.
4: I got bills.
3: Okay, all right.
4: I know that's right. Let's pay these bills.
7: Remember your answer now.
3: All right, T. Erica, let's get to it. I got 60 seconds on the clock. When you're ready, say, I'm ready, Kyle.
5: Whew. Okay, I'm ready, Kyle.
3: The clock begins in 3, 2, 1. Here we go. What is 15 times 4? Spell the word hammer.
5: H-A-M-M-E-R.
3: Which solid layer of earth do humans live on? The core, the crust, or the mantle?
5: Let's pass.
3: What's the capital city of New York State?
5: Albany.
3: What hard white structures in your mouth do you use to chew food?
5: Enamel.
3: How many total sides does a geometric hexagon have? 5, 6, or 8?
5: A hexagon, 5.
3: Solve this math problem. What is 90 minus 45 plus 20?
5: 65.
3: What's the freezing point of water in Fahrenheit?
5: Freezing point of water in Fahrenheit. Pass.
3: Which of these animals is classified as a bird? A bat, an eagle, or a flying squirrel?
5: Eagle.
3: What do you call a baby dog?
5: Puppy.
3: Which layer of the earth do humans live on?
5: Crust.
3: What's the freezing point of water in degrees Fahrenheit?
5: 32 degrees.
3: Time.
4: You know.
7: You said 96? What did you
4: say? She said 32 degrees.
3: 32 at the end, I believe.
5: 32.
4: She said 32.
3: Yeah.
4: I heard you like throwing it in there really quickly because I think you thought you was closer to the $1,000 than you actually was. I'm sorry. I mean, you didn't do terrible, though.
3: No,
4: you did really good. You just got a couple. Oh. Yeah, we got a couple there that we got to help you out with. Okay, what hard white structures in your mouth do you use to chew food? We were looking for teeth.
5: Oh, teeth.
4: You tried to get technical. She's like, enamel.
7: Right.
5: Oh,
7: it is. It's on. It's the teeth.
5: Oh, no.
7: It's part of the teeth.
4: It's part of the teeth, right. But it ain't the structure.
3: Right.
4: So, you know, close, no cigar.
3: Yeah.
4: Sorry about that. And how many total sides does a geometric hexagon have? It has 6.
5: Oh, my God. Are you serious?
3: Yeah,
4: yes. I know. Everything else you got right, though. $80 isn't bad.
7: I think she should get in there.
3: No, she should not.
7: The enamel? Come on.
4: Enamel.
5: Yes,
7: enamel?
5: I'm thinking too hard.
3: Yeah, that's all.
7: The fact that she just knows enamel is, I think, but that's
4: it. I mean, it is in your mouth.
3: Yeah. Yep. Well, T. Erica, you did good. You just didn't get the whole $1,000 today, okay?
4: You know what? I'm thinking about it, and I am going to fight for that one. Because I looked it up, and it says the hard outer covering of teeth.
3: Right, it's the outer covering. That's like,
4: but it's on the teeth.
3: It's on the teeth,
4: and
3: it's
4: the hard
3: teeth.
4: Part. Without it, you wouldn't been able to chew.
8: Right,
4: I think she.
8: All right, vote.
3: No.
4: One.
7: I give it. I think she should do it.
8: All right, give it to her.
4: $90. You got it.
7: Come on. The fact that she knew
5: so
7: enamel.
5: Enamel.
7: What is it?
4: Enamel.
3: Look, he don't even know what it is.
4: But it's not $1,000, which I'm sad for you for.
3: Well, there you have it, T. Erica.
5: I know pentagon. I don't know what I was thinking. I know it's a pentagon. The thing in Washington D.C.
4: Yeah, said you know that that's a pentagon.
5: Lord.
3: Yeah.
4: You're making it worse.
7: Yeah, just be quiet.
3: Don't even worry about it. babe. Go ahead and run with that $90. That's going to be yours, okay?
4: Yeah. But we take that 10 back from Sam. Yeah. It's at Hexagon in D.C. Isn't that where they attack? You know the Hexagon.
3: You got any shout-outs you want to do before we get you off the line?
5: I just
3: want to,
5: my kids, they in school right now, but my kids.
3: All right, no doubt.
4: Damn,
3: for sure.
4: Kyle, you ruined it. She could have had $1,000.
3: I didn't ruin it. She ain't getting it right. All right, Tierica got $90 today. Congratulations on that.
4: Ever said you got her name
5: thank
4: wrong.
5: You.
3: For everybody else that wants to get down with the cash grab, text the word cash to 71007. You could be up next on The Morning Hustle.
0: It's The Morning Hustle.

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1: Morning Hustle in the building, baby. 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
2: Yes, and guess what? We're going to be broadcasting live from the One Voyage Cruise. It's going to be a time. Rick Ross, T.I., Keith Sweat, Kid Capri, D.L. Hughley will be performing on that thing. All you have to do is go to onevoyagecruise.com. Now, you can put in the code TMH. That'll hook you up a little something, something. You know what I'm talking about? And then that way, you can go with us. You can set sail with the gang.
3: Oh, yeah, it's going down, too.
1: Yeah, it is. What do you mean?
2: So
1: by
2: is
1: that?
2: Alton, I heard.
3: No, I don't.
2: Ladies.
3: Oh! I have a good time on the show.
2: Oh, yeah, that's what I heard.
3: I have a ball, man. Okay.
2: All the ladies talk about that.
3: I have a ball.
2: Okay, I heard it was two, but.
1: Hey, yo. Oh, you know what? Let's get ready for the lowdown coming up next. What's going on with the lowdown?
2: Well, apparently, Alton might be having fun, but this one woman says she is partnered out. I'll tell you who is calling it quits when it comes to love coming up in the lowdown.
1: That's going down in 10 minutes. Don't move.
4: Feel the vibe
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3: We are watching a couple of trouble spots this morning. In Newark, we have an injury accident on 13 Jacksontown Road near Hopewell Drive. Also in Violet, there's a crash on 33 West before Pickerington. In Canal Winchester, traffic is slow on 33 West between Diley and Hill and 118 Ebright Road. As you travel 71 north side, southbound north of 61, get an accident. The right lane is blocked. That's where a semi went off the road. And then on 71, south side, northbound, it is slow between 104 and Frank Road and I-70 and 315. This report sponsored by Progressive.
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1: Yeah, you got the
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3: Well, that's life. Sometimes partners get pushed out.
4: That's what they say, but this one is like, mind your business when it comes to any of my partners. And we will get to that in just a second. First, it looks like Finesse two times is fighting for the custody of his daughter, even after the mother's passing, okay? Says baby mom, she had a heart failure, but this is during the time when she was fighting him for custody of their, either she's either 7 or 8 year old daughter. Now, it looks like he is calling out the family of that daughter, and he is saying that they are using her as a pawn.
5: I'm her biological father. It don't fucking matter. Just give me her. You want her disability check. You want her disability check. You want child support from me.
4: And then he also was like, just give her to my mother. And I'm like, the same mother who went on social media and put you on blast for not helping her? I don't know if this is a good idea. Now, if she wasn't with you from the beginning and she was with the mother at 8 years old, I feel like the baby should remain in the custody of the family the baby is comfortable with. 8 years old is sad to say, but they're going to have to talk to this baby and see where she's happy. Because at the end of the day, if the mother didn't want that baby with him, I feel like that was for a reason. And if she was willing to fight him for primary custody, not joint, there's something that might have been there that she's seen that we didn't. He has been arrested many times. He does have a lot of things going on when it comes to his career. And maybe she didn't want the baby around that.
6: That's a tough one right there.
4: It is a tough
6: one.
4: It's
6: still his child.
4: It is his child, but he didn't have custody when she was alive. And she was actively fighting to make sure he didn't.
3: Yeah, I don't know. If I'm a father, I'm fighting for that custody.
4: Now let's talk about somebody else's business we don't know. Chaka Khan. Chaka Khan.
6: Yeah.
4: No, she's not. She ain't nobody boo, because she's making it very clear in her latest interview with Parade that she is partnered out. She said she is not looking for love. She is at the age, young tender age of 73. She looks amazing, by the way.
6: She young said she tender don't 73.
4: Want, I mean, I'm saying, she's saying that she's done, that she's not even interested in any of that. She could do whatever she want. Grown ass woman there.
7: You do me.
4: She don't want to do you. She says she's partnered out.
7: She don't want a
4: partner.
7: Do
4: you think there's an age that you should tap out of looking for a partner? I know that a lot of people are saying the longer you're single, the harder it is to get in a relationship. Is there something that you should tap out? Like, is it like 60? All right, we done.
3: No, I don't think so.
4: Me
7: I'm
4: neither.
7: Tapped out. I
3: heard,
7: think I'm good.
3: I heard the people in them nursing homes be having sex.
4: Yeah,
3: they be having
4: and
3: old
4: they be
3: sex.
4: Having STDs.
7: All
4: I
7: heard about
4: that. But for you to say you're tapped out at 40-something years old, it's kind of crazy. You have a whole life ahead of you. Last but not least, speaking of meeting their mates, I thought that this was a sweet gesture, but apparently some people are upset and said this is not the time or the place. So there was a couple that got baptized together in a church in Atlanta, and it looks like while they were in the middle of that baptism, the man decided to get down on one knee and pop the big question, will you marry me? Now, some people are saying it was inappropriate. That was not the time and the place for him to do so.
3: Right.
4: But during a baptism, I feel like God is in the room. He's involved.
7: Come on, he was there.
4: We in the church.
7: Come on.
4: Ain't no better time. We getting baptized together.
7: Yeah.
4: That means God is in this.
3: Yeah.
7: Come on.
3: I agree.
4: Where is the negativity coming
3: from? What's the problem?
4: Church folks always complaining.
7: Yeah, always complaining.
8: Always.
4: Yeah. Now, if my turn was after the couple to get baptized, then I do feel away because they done outstaged me.
7: You got to shout.
3: It ain't about being outstaged.
7: You got to shout. Yeah, you got to do something.
4: But
7: now.
4: God probably loved them a little more because they did that. You were like, well, where's my love, God?
7: Yeah,
4: I'm L'Oreal. That's the lowdown. You can follow me at Star L'Oreal, L-O-R-E-L, or Morning Hustle Show. At least let them go last.
3: Exactly. All right, listen, man. Coming up, we want to put a spotlight on your business.
4: What do you sell?
3: What is your service? How can people follow you and tap in? Yo, this is your time to shine right now. You were saying, I got this business. If I could just get a little bit more of a look, I'll be there.
7: Yeah,
3: we're trying to give you a look right now, okay?
4: Ooh.
3: 866-HUSTLE-8, 866-487-8538.
4: Hit us up. Ain't that a pitch?
3: Yeah.
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1: My man. Thank you for my man.
0: And One Hustle's in the building. L'Oreal, Kyle Santilli, and Alton Walker Show.
1: Yeah, and you know what? We're going to be on a one voyage cruise. It's going down in October. T.I., Rick Ross, Keith Sweat. Who else is on it?
2: Alton Walker, L'Oreal, and Kyle Santilli.
1: I said we going to be there.
2: But you didn't say our name.
1: Ooh, Southern Soul is going to be crazy.
0: Yeah,
1: okay.
0: Kid Capri going to be on there.
1: Okay, and it's going to be some laughs. I heard D.L. Hughley going to have us cracking up. Ricky Smiley. But you can go to onevoyagecruise.com, and you too can be on the boat. We'll name you.
0: That's right.
2: Yeah.
0: And matter of fact, we'll have more about that coming up, because you want to know how you could possibly win $100,000.
1: That's right.
0: In support.
1: And
0: okay?
1: Everybody loves a community pitch.
0: Come on. Those details are coming up in 10 minutes. Don't move.
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7: A Columbus man has been accused of threatening to kill President Trump and a Florida lawmaker. 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

0: Y'all know what it is, man. L'Oreal, Kyle Santillan, yeah. Alton Walker, Morning Hustle Show in the building.
1: We are here, okay? And you can be here with us. Well, actually, I'm lying. We're going to be on a boat, okay? Mm-hmm. It's going down in October. We will be on the One Voyage cruise, and we want you to join us. It's a lot of exciting things going on the boat. D.L. Hughley will be performing. Rick Ross, the biggest.
0: Yeah.
1: Okay, T.I., the king. It is going down, and you want to be on the boat with us. Just go to onevoyagecruise.com. Put in the code TMH, like the morning hustle, and you can be setting sail with us, okay?
2: Come on.
1: We're going to make you work with the crew. No, I'm just you're going to relax and
0: Let's
1: have fun.
0: Let's talk about that for a minute, man. The One Voyage Cruise, mm-hmm. like Lo was just telling you about, make sure y'all sign up and get with us. It's going down, of course, in October, right? So you got time right now to sign up, come on board with us.
1: Not just that. Get your abs together, because we taking pictures and everything, and ain't no Photoshop in them photos.
3: Yeah, get your abs like mine, baby.
1: Please don't.
0: And of course, we talked about the parties and everything that's going on, but there's so much other things that you could take part in as well, like the community business pitch competition. You know what I'm saying?
1: So this is the first time I recall us doing this, because I've been on the cruise quite a few years. I had a time, but I ain't know that we was doing the hustlerpreneurs.
0: Right. Facts. You could win up to like $100,000 in promotional support for your business. So, like, let's say if that looks like commercials or digital placement or whatever, like, that's a lot of money behind supporting whatever your business is. And you can win that with us.
1: And, you know, they say you got to spend money to make money.
0: Exactly.
1: So we'll spend the money to promote your business, so and then you can make the money.
2: Come on.
1: You get what I'm saying? Like, when I had my lemonade stand back in the day, I ain't had no marketing, so it shut down.
0: You see what I'm saying?
1: I feel like I could have had a big lemonade stand now.
0: Exactly.
1: Had I had just a tad bit of marketing.
0: So we're doing it, us as Urban One, we're partnering with the National Urban League, and that's kind of like how we're leaning into what we're doing right now. Like today, we want to know what business that you have. This is like a mini version of that. Today, you can shout out your business with us on the Morning Hustle, and it could lead to something big for you.
3: Yeah.
0: You know what I'm saying?
1: And maybe it's something that's great for the community. That would be amazing. Amazing, right?
0: Absolutely.
1: Help some people get some. You might even can help spread and get other people jobs with your business, which would be amazing.
0: Exactly. So hit us up, 866-HUSTLE-8, 866-487-8538. We want to know what's your name, where you are, what's the name of your business, what does it do, and how people can tap into
1: it. I'm about to do this, because I know once upon a time, I helped run Juices for Life Juice Bar with Styles P, DJ Envy, you know, and a few other folks. And we was doing good in the community, and I'll tell you why it was a little bit different. It was affordable juices in the hood.
0: Yeah.
1: So we made sure it was a place where around us there was no fruits and vegetables. You seen alcohol and Chinese food and everything, but we put it in the middle of the hood, made it affordable, did outreach when it came to testing. And, you know, we want to hear if you are making a difference, because you never know. We might help you.
0: Exactly.
3: I'm selling chest hair for edges. So if you...
1: That's disgusting.
0: See, a business like that will not qualify.
1: That's disgusting.
0: If you got something legit, meaning you got a business license, now's your time to shine, man. 866-487-8538. Hit us up right now, man. Hustlerpreneurs, we're trying to put a spotlight on your business.
1: Yeah. It's the wake up. It's the

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0: Little Shop.
1: You know what's
0: Cora.
1: Going on.
3: Yeah.
1: We about to give you a chance to win $1,000, babe.
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0: your
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0: Job.
1: I like that.
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1: All right, so we got to get to
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0: pilot?
1: We come right back,
3: Jesus.
1: Cora's going to try her luck at $1,000 in the cash grab.
0: Yep.
4: Yeah. 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
11: 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We have an accident in the construction zone on I-70 west side, eastbound before Hilliard Rome. You've got lane closures both ways there in that area, but eastbound got an accident blocking the left lane. So it's stop and go eastbound for drivers from 142. On 670 westbound, east of 71, got an accident on the left shoulder. Westbound 670 traffic is slow near International Gateway. On I-70 east side, westbound between James Road and 71 in the east split, we're seeing delays there. On 33 west between Amanda Northern and Jinder, there's slow traffic. On 33 east, it's slow between 42 and the west outer belt. On 71 north side, southbound, north of 61, an accident blocks the right lane where a semi ran off the road.
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3: Time for that $1,000 cash grab. We got Cora on the line out of Montgomery, Alabama. What's happening, Cora?
4: Cora.
5: Oh, no, that's right. Bring it home.
4: Cora was named. She was named after. Cora, you were named after your grandma?
6: I damn sure was.
3: Yeah, you were.
5: Yo, Alton, get the hell out, bro.
3: No, Cora. I'll rock with it.
6: Cora.
3: My, rest her soul, my great-grandmother's name was Cora Johnson, so I love your
5: name. I'm about to say, how you just gonna kill her grandma? You don't know about grandma.
6: I'll be a grandmama if he gonna leave me something in his will.
3: I don't know. No doubt.
7: No idea.
3: Let's go ahead and get to the rules. I don't know what she meant either, but whatever. Here
5: y'all
3: we go.
5: Country for me.
3: Cora, you got 60 seconds to answer 10 questions. For every correct answer, we'll give you $10. Get all 10 right, you win $1,000. If you don't know an answer, you can say pass. We'll come back to it as long as we have time left on the clock. And make sure the answer you give is the one that you want, because we have to go with your first response.
5: Yep.
3: And our judges, Big Med, don't play about
5: don't
3: that,
5: play.
3: Okay?
6: No, all of them don't play.
3: All right, there you go. That being right. said, we want to hook you up. L'Oreal got a free answer for you.
5: Yeah, the answer, super easy. 117. I'm helping you out now.
6: 117, okay.
7: Cora gonna get about $30.
5: Okay.
7: I ain't gonna lie.
5: Leave her alone.
3: Don't do that to her.
6: Come on out your pocket, but okay.
5: Oh!
3: I like Cora.
7: That you right. get $10.
5: Yeah.
3: All right, let's get to it. I got 60 seconds on the clock. When you're ready, Cora, say, I'm ready, Kyle.
6: I'm ready, Kyle.
5: No, I liked it. She's hung it. Okay, she's hung it. That's extra dollars. All right. That's extra.
3: The clock begins in 3, 2, 1. Here we go. What is 13 times 9?
6: 117.
3: Spell the word stream.
6: Stream, S-T-R-E-A-M.
3: Which of these natural landforms is surrounded by water on three sides, an island, peninsula, or a valley?
6: An island.
3: What is the capital city of the state of Arizona?
6: Oh, man, pass.
3: What main gas do humans' lungs release when exhaling?
6: Oxygen.
3: How many standard quarters make up 3 full U.S. dollars? Is it 8, 12, or 16?
6: 12.
3: Solve this math problem. What is 17 times 5 minus 15?
6: Uh-oh. 117.
3: What is the official bird of the United States that appears on the Great Seal and National...
5: She said it.
3: All right. Which simple machine consists of a ramp used to move heavy loads upward? A lever, an inclined plane, or a pulley?
6: A pulley.
3: Time.
5: Nah, I feel like she get the last one because y'all screaming and doing the most.
6: They were screaming. They were messing me up.
7: They'll mess me up.
3: What is the correct term?
6: It's the guy with the gonzo voice that was messing me up.
3: The guy with the gonzo voice.
7: Don't give him nothing.
3: All right, Cora. Yes. Last question, Cora. Last question. What is the correct term for a baby goat?
6: Oh my God.
7: That's what you get.
5: Gonzo is crazy.
3: Alright, Tom. That's
6: baby Gonzo.
5: Gonzo.
3: That's baby Gonzo.
5: The baby Gonzo. I think she should get it.
7: Oh my God.
5: Gonzo is in.
3: That's
5: insane. This is my favorite cash grab of all the cash grabs. Yo, Gonzo is crazy. Okay. Now let's get you together. Which of these natural landforms is surrounded by water on three sides? A peninsula. An island has four sides that is surrounded by water. That's why it's an island. Okay. The capital city of this state of Arizona, Phoenix, Arizona, is what we were looking for. What main gas do human lungs release when exhaling? Carbon dioxide. We inhale oxygen. Okay.
6: I was going to say that.
5: Yeah. Solve this math problem. You actually got the first one right. I gave you 117. This one wasn't. The math problem is 17 times 5 minus 15? The answer is 70. Mm-hmm. 70. Which simple machine consists of a ramp used to move heavy loads upward, an incline plane, mm-hmm. and what is the correct term for a baby goat, a kid? We give that one pretty often. The only reason why I don't want to tell you how much you made.
7: No, tell her how much you made.
5: Is because Alton predicted this from the beginning. Gonzo. You got $40, Gonzo.
6: Gonzo got it.
5: Cora,
6: $40. That's a blessing.
5: Yeah, I know that's 40. Right.
7: She ain't getting no $40.
5: Yes, she did get $40.
7: Where's the 40 came from?
6: Hey, strong. Hey, Batman, go save the city with that strong voice.
5: She got three right.
3: Let her have her $40,
5: start.
3: Man. She got it.
7: You want to?
6: He's a hater. I enjoyed you guys.
5: I
6: except
5: love
6: for Gonzo.
5: Yeah. Please,
3: congratulations,
5: call back
3: Cora.
5: And roast him anytime.
6: Oh yes, and you can call me every morning. I got a roast for him every morning.
5: I love it.
3: Hey, Cora,
5: shoot,
3: we appreciate
5: your
3: you,
5: man. Voice.
3: You know what I'm saying? Shout out to Cora.
6: I enjoy y'all every morning.
5: We love you.
3: All right, man.
7: I'm glad you have me.
3: Thank you. For anybody else that wants to get down with the Cash Grab, you know what to do. Text the word cash to 71007. You could be up next with us on the Morning Hustle.
5: Oh, my God, God.
0: It's the Morning Hustle.
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8: 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What you saying? Where we going?
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0: 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All right? Mona Hustle in the building, L'Oreal, Kyle Santilli, and Alton Walker. And the lowdown's coming up next.
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0: Columbus, what's going on? It's Nails from the Midday Kickback. Let's check out that commute.
1: 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On 71 North Side, southbound north of 61, got an accident blocking the right lane where a semi ran off the road and into a line of trees. And we're watching an accident in the construction area on I-70 West Side, eastbound before Hilliard Rome. The left lane is blocked there and it's stop and go from 142. Also eastbound between West Broad and 315. Drivers there are stop and go. On 315, if you're heading southbound between 270, the North Outer Belt, and North Broadway, it is stop and go there. And you'll find delays this hour on the North Outer Belt westbound on 270 between 161 and Cleveland Avenue.
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13: Look at all I've done in 80 years. I just feel like I'm just getting started. I know that sounds stupid, but there is a celebration in the fact that I have done so much in that time and that I'm still doing it.
14: It's so hard to say goodbye to Dolly Parton. Yeah, I needed that from y'all. Okay. Yeah, where she at? She gonna be with the Lord. She gonna be with the King.
15: Oh, Dolly, man!
14: 80 years old. She had a brief battle with cancer, and that was her cause of death. And it's so crazy because that was just a few months ago that she said this.
15: Yeah.
14: And she looked great. You know, but that disease came and it got her. So I do want to send some thoughts and prayers to all her friends. Because I was trying to say fans. So all her fans, her friends, her family. Donald Trump seems to take this one on the chin really hard, okay? He said she's one of the greatest country singers, and he feels like it's a true loss for millions of people. So he decided that he would lower the American flag throughout the United States for 1 week. Beginning last night.
15: Yeah.
14: And the crazier part is, she ain't even rock with him. She would stand against him and say all kind of things because she was all for inclusivity.
15: Yeah, man.
14: And,
15: she loved everybody. Everybody, know, auntie, man.
14: Exactly. Right. But someone else said no to Northwest's cover, okay? She's on the cover of Days Magazine, 13-year-old Northwest. And it looks like Meghan McCain is saying that she feels sorry for this poor baby. She said, my heart breaks for this child. That kind of magazine cover is no place for a child.
15: Mm.
14: I don't know. Like, she's just regular. Like, she's all covered up. I don't think anything is wrong. And she's also not Meghan McCain's child. So if Kanye West, who is very strict on parenting when it comes to Northwest, if he's okay with her being on the cover, she's an artist. At the end of the day,
16: he probably wasn't okay.
15: You know, he wasn't okay.
14: I don't know if he's gonna get behind her on this career. She's gonna be 14, and she said, you know, she's sure she wants to work at Starbucks. She says she thinks she could have a regular job, and her mother says she can't have any piercings till she's 18. So she feels like this is gonna give her a little bit of independence.
16: Right.
14: Anyway, last but not least, it looks like let's keep it on children and entertainment. Okay, so there was a former child actress. Her name is Raquel Lee. And it looks like she is resurfacing her story. Now, back in 2015, she actually had a settlement with Mark Curry, the comedian, you know, hanging with Mr. Cooper.
15: Mm-hmm.
14: And apparently it was some sexual misconduct allegations that got thrown around.
15: Mm.
14: And he had to pay off to go away. And now she's speaking up again. This is all because she is filing another lawsuit against Disney and saying there was another incident that took place with one of their employees. But this is her in 2024.
17: This is what has happened in my career over and over again. This industry has done nothing but hurt me left and right from since I was a child. Okay? I'm done.
14: She's done, and I can see why. If you've been, you know, sexually assaulted multiple times, especially as a child, having to keep it quiet, and one of those people being Mr. Cooper, it ain't no damn allegedly he paid.
15: I mean, he's
16: but they,
15: you know,
16: I mean,
14: is
16: I
14: it
16: guess
14: allegedly?
16: Still, yeah, because they didn't find him guilty. Just devil's advocate. I don't believe Michael Jackson touched them kids, but he settled just to get
14: Michael
16: it out
14: Jackson
16: of,
14: is a little different because Michael Jackson got Michael Jackson money, and I'm sorry to say, Mark Curry, that was probably his life savings. Elton, are you here today?
15: I'm here, man. I'm here. Just
14: are you? Would you pay?
15: I'm here.
14: You pay somebody that accused you of sexual assault if you did not do it and you're comedian Alton Walker.
15: No, I wouldn't. Like I said, but he brought up a good example. He brought up a good example with Michael Jackson, you know.
14: Yeah, but Michael Jackson, ain't, like I said, he ain't got his money.
15: I guess it's going to come out in
14: a Nickelodeon executive. Yeah, so it's probably not nobody that notable to you that you would know, but she coming after them. So clearly there's something going on. I'm L'Oreal. That's the lowdown. Ooh-wee. You can follow me at Star and L'Oreal, L-O-R-E-L, or Morning Hustle Show with these sick people.
16: All right, listen, we're going to move in a more positive direction, man. We opening up the phone lines today. We want you to shout out your business. Let us know what you got going on.
15: That was a tough lowdown.
16: Yeah, because we're trying to support y'all today. And August, we got a few days left. If you don't know, August is National Black Business Month.
14: That's right.
16: So call us up. Tell us what your business is and how people can reach you. The phone lines are open, 866-HUSTLE-8, 866-487-8.

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13: 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The prosecution rests in the case of a new Albany mass shooting trial. I'm Rosie Rivera on Power 107.5.
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5: I like that.
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4: How can people
8: Absolutely.
4: Get with you?
8: 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Really want to make sure that we educate people that they understand what's to come so they don't get hit with curveballs in the process.
5: Okay, do we still say www?
7: Yeah.
5: I'm just confused.
8: You never know. You want to make sure.
5: You
8: want to
5: make sure.
8: All
5: right.
4: More Melly in Cleveland. What's your business, bro?
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5: Right. You the plug.
9: Exactly. 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
5: All right, so send it on through. 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I'm trying to get. Am I alone here?
4: No, you're not. All right, how can people reach you, bro?
9: 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At DG Ornos Brown's Dancing Man.
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0: In the spirit of your business, being that we're in the last few days of National Black Business Month, and we are going to be having this competition on the cruise, today we're opening up the phone lines for you, our hustlers, to let everybody know what your business is and how they can reach you.
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1: And she got a job, Alton.
2: That's what I'm talking about.
3: I also work for Comcast too, so I do got a job. I got three jobs.
0: Look at you. Alright, Shay, appreciate you, babe. Shay.
1: What is up with these Comcast plugs? what's the other guy number again? I'm getting one of them boxes.
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let's get the party started. See you at the bar, you was hardly talking. That's when I knew that your heart was scarring. 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Like, wait, babe, let me ask your pardon.

0: Hustle.
1: Y'all know who we are, man. 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L'Oreal, Kyle Santillan, Alton Walker. 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
1: 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Daryl in the DMV.
2: What's up, bro?
3: What's up, y'all? How y'all doing? My name is Daryl.
1: We know your name.
3: We got a family business started in 2014 by my mom. It's called Organizing Made Easy. That's Organizing Made with the letters EZ. That's our website, and that's also on Facebook and Instagram. We turn people chaos into calm. We come into your house. We can help organize closets, basements. If you move in, we help pack. If you move with someone else, we help unpack. We go all the way up and down the East Coast. We've been number one on Thumbtack for the last 15 years. You can check our reviews and everything.
2: Who knew?
1: Right.
2: You just shocked me. I'm over there like, you ain't got no damn business. Daryl. That's crazy. Who knew?
1: Yeah, man. Good stuff,
2: bro. And you troll us every morning and you got all this going on?
3: I usually like work in Philly and Jersey. Well, I'm driving, so I'm listening to y'all on my way to work. So when you back go
1: I'm
3: to work,
1: about.
3: I really be pulling up.
1: Christina in Upper Darby, man. Talk about it. What's your business?
4: Allure Landscaping. And lawn care.
5: Come on. Uh-huh. That's a woman that's out there cutting grass.
2: She didn't say she was doing it. She said she had the business. She might be sending the men out to go do it.
4: Oh. Oh, no. I do it myself.
2: Come on,
4: no,
2: that's right.
5: What's your IG? I'm following you.
1: All right. So you're in Upper Darby, but what's the whole area you cover? You cover all of Philly? You in Jersey? Where you at?
4: I'm all Delaware County.
1: All Delco. Okay.
2: That's a tough job.
1: Yeah. How can people reach out to you?
4: Actually, my husband had the business, and he passed away last year, so I took
1: sorry
4: it over, and
1: that.
4: I've been doing it for the last year,
1: yeah, sorry
4: me and my son.
1: But do you have a way that people can reach you, social media, online, something like that?
4: It's the same name, Allure Landscaping Lawn Care.
1: All right, there
2: fire.
1: It is. No doubt. All right, we appreciate you, man. Good luck with everything. Sorry to hear about your husband. It looks like you're holding it down, though.
2: Yeah, you're holding down the fort.
4: Thank you.
5: Yeah, man. You know, I need to give a pitch out to somebody real quick,
2: okay,
5: if y'all don't mind.
2: No, we mind.
1: What you mean by that?
5: Because I heard J.P. Morgan Chase CEO Jamie, whatever, I can't think of his name. Him and his wife, they donated another $12 million to HBCU.
2: That's what I heard.
5: And I just want to make sure Payne College get on the list.
2: Oh my God,
5: because,
2: here we go.
5: Because the other lady ain't doing nothing.
1: You gotta give him a
2: You don't even know her name.
5: I don't even want to say
2: Mackenzie
5: her name.
2: Mackenzie
5: no
2: Scott.
5: Until she give us some money, I would not say her
1: you
5: name.
1: You gotta
5: again.
1: Give him a reason. Why should he give y'all the money?
5: Because we're HBCU.
1: I know,
5: why,
1: but
2: why keep
5: she,
2: going.
5: Why did he give y'all money? Why should he give y'all money?
1: Oh, because we're one of the best HBCU programs for nursing in the country of the United States of America.
5: And we have a nursing program.
2: But he said one of the best.
5: You ain't gotta be one of the best. We
2: I
5: got
2: said,
5: one.
2: Let's all come with it. It's
5: that's a pitch. That's all I got.
2: No.
5: Payne College is a. It created me. That should be a
2: Oh, hell no. You ain't getting a dollar.
5: We have created some greats.
2: Shamar.
5: Shamar's not one.
2: Right.
5: Pastor Troy. We have Bill Cosby. You know what?
2: Bill Cosby was the baby.
1: What's he got to do with it?
5: He spoke a long time ago, but I don't care.
1: I hope that works out.
5: I'm not bringing him up. But no, we have some great.
2: I heard y'all also had Tasha K speak up there, so that doesn't say much.
5: But she did a good job.
1: All right,
2: I
1: man.
2: Doubt it.
1: Good luck, Alton.
5: Nah, Payne College. Nah, give us some money.
1: If you didn't get a chance to get through on the phone lines with
5: you
1: your business,
5: some great
1: download
5: students.
1: That Morning Hustle nothing. App and shoot us a voice note. Let us know what you got going on, all right? Good luck, bro. The lowdown.
5: Y'all ain't no number one nursing school.
1: Oh, we wanted the best.
5: Just made that
1: oh,
5: up.
1: We wanted the best. Google it. Google it.
5: Just made that up.
1: Google it. L'Oreal, what's yes. going on with the lowdown?
2: Well, somebody got caught with their pants down, and let's just say they ain't getting out. We'll talk all about it coming up in the lowdown.
1: That's on the way.
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0: 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Morning Hustle in the building. The lowdown's coming up next. What we got?
1: Well, we have an update on the surrogate that refused to abort her child. It looks like things are getting worse in this situation. Also, what would make you never want to work with someone ever again? It looks like that's the case for this producer. We'll talk all about it coming up in the lowdown.
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2: What would make you never talk to a person again in the history of life?
3: I mean, I have a few reasons, but let's see what y'all think, okay? Let's give an update first. The surrogate mother, McKenna West, it looks like she is set to go to court because the parents, the official parents, are going to sue her for $100,000 for breach of contract. Now, we talked about this. They wanted her to abort the child at 20 weeks because of a heart condition the baby had. The baby is currently in critical condition, had surgery. She had the baby, and she wants custody of this child. You know, she's willing to fight for the custody of this child, and you know what the parents are saying? He's our child, and he's the most beautiful person we've ever seen. He's the love of our lives. He's suffering a lot, but she's trying to take him from us. Y'all didn't even want him. You told her to abort that child. Mm-hmm. So I don't understand how they could turn around and sue. I get that. That's they seed and everything. They had an agreement. You did not want that child. She was willing to take care of that child. I hope a judge goes and leans in the right direction here.
2: I don't know. I think this happens in everyday life. How many people didn't want the child when they found out they were going to be having one? And then when a child gets here, you're like, you know what? I'm glad I didn't abort
3: it. Yeah, but you're suing her for $100,000 for still having the child.
2: She broke
3: meaning
2: the contract.
3: You still did not want that child. Now, Sydney Starr, nobody wants to claim her as a part of their family. Why? Because she is facing felony charges for child molestation, sodomy, sexual battery involving a 13-year-old boy who she is claiming, which we know Sydney Starr is a transgender woman. And she is saying that this person lied about their age and all she did was give him fellatio. So it looks like she will be held and denied bond. So she will be sitting in jail. And it is what it is. She's been there since August the 2nd. You do the crime, you do the time, and you're disgusting messing with the child. I mean, a 13-year-old, how old could they lie and have told you they are?
2: Exactly.
3: Like, you are grown as hell. Okay, anyway, it looks like Viola Davis is saying hell no to Target, okay? Now, we know Target has put out a public statement basically apologizing for that circus clown Halloween costume, a.k.a. the blackface costume. Okay, my thing is this. When Target apologized, they said, we want to apologize to our black customers. Y'all trying to be funny again, and we're sick of it. Viola Davis is one of the people that is saying no. She said, I reject their apology, okay? And I do not believe that you understand the impact, the pain, the dehumanization of the above. These images laid the foundation and the ideology for every atrocity that has been committed against my people. You have shown us that you are not on our side, and I'm with her now.
4: I'm with her, but she
3: I feel like you could tell Viola Davis talk like that.
4: She's with ChatGPT.
2: Atrocity is not that complicated of a word.
3: It was hard for me to say it just now. It was like back to back. I was struggling.
4: Come on,
3: I can't hold you.
4: Come on,
3: but I'm with her on this.
4: But I'm with her too.
3: Once we done with Target, we need to be done forever. You know why? Because they keep continuously playing in our face.
2: Right.
3: Last but not least, speaking of our boycotting, looks like Nas is boycotting Hit Boy after doing 3 albums together. Check this out.
5: I ain't spoke to Nas in 3 years. We did 80 songs in 3 years.
6: Wow.
5: I haven't spoke to Nas.
6: You guys went on a run. How many albums?
5: We did 6 albums.
6: For sure. Was there a reason why you're not working again?
5: I mean, it's a lot of reasons, you know what I mean? But it's something I just really don't want to dig too deep in because it's just like pretty deep, you know what I mean? But it's like, you know, respect to what we did get accomplished in 3 years.
3: I meant they worked together for 3 years. Anyway, the point in the matter.

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1: 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L'Oreal, Kyle Santillan, Alton Walker.
2: Every time I hear bank guy, I think of big guy. Big guy. SpongeBob, big guy. Y'all know that song? It's Ice Spice's song.
1: No, that's why we don't know it.
2: It was a pretty big TikTok record. Either way, if you got $1,900, then you could get on the cruise with us, okay? At least $1,900. Thank you. All you got to do is go to onevoyagecruise.com, put in a code TMH, and you could set sail with us in October as we broadcast live with T.I., Rick Ross, and Wyclef Jean.
1: No doubt. All right, coming up, Santilli News, you could use. Gary, Indiana's been dealing with these power outages for way too long, and we're going to talk to the mayor, Eddie Melton, when we come back and see where things are right now and what they're dealing with. That's 10 minutes away.
2: We're going to shine a light on them.
1: That's exactly right.
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1: 10 minutes away. Don't move.
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7: Morning Hustle Show. You know what it is. L'Oreal, Kyle Santilli, and Alton Walker in the building. Special edition of Santilli News you could use today. Everybody's got their eyes on Gary, Indiana. We've been watching as residents of the city have been struggling with power outages since some storms took place weeks ago. And to address some of the things that are going on and give us an update on where we are today, we have the 22nd mayor of Gary, Indiana. Mayor Eddie Melton is on the line with us today. We appreciate you,
8: yes,
7: Mayor.
8: Yes, sir.
7: What's up? Yeah.
9: Good morning. Good morning.
7: First and foremost, we're glad that Gary is finally getting some attention to the problems that you guys have been dealing with. But can you take us back to the beginning of what day did the actual storm knock out the power?
9: Yeah, so on August 11th, we had a 99-mile-an-hour wind that swept through northwest Indiana. So that's Lake County, Porter County, and portions of LaPorte County. It ripped trees out of the roots, falling on homes, on cars, causing mass destruction across northwest Indiana. The utility company, which is called NIPSCO, had over 380,000 outages at the height of the storm. Out of those outages, Gary was at 38,000 outages.
7: Damn.
9: Gary is a city of about 68,000 people.
10: So wow.
9: An outage represents a home, and it represents a business or some type of facility. So when you hear 38,000, you got to remember 95% of the city was without power.
8: Can you just share with the people, like, what this really means and how is it really affecting the people there? Because I don't think people understand, like, you ain't got electricity, what is happening, what's really happening with the people?
9: I mean, just imagine if you didn't have power for 2 weeks. You know, my power just came on 3 days ago. So you think about if you went grocery shopping. I was talking to a lady in a distribution line yesterday. If you went grocery shopping and hours later the power goes out and you're looking at the receipt knowing that I got a couple of days to make sure my family can eat this food or preserve it as long as I can with ice and things like that, but eventually you're going to be throwing away the stuff that you bought. So what we're doing now is trying to help those individuals. We have a website, gary.gov/stormrecovery. And we're raising dollars to help folks replenish the refrigerators. We're helping to raise money to assist people that are replacing the weatherhead on their homes. Because a lot of folks didn't realize that once that damage took place, that's the personal property of the homeowner. and the utility company wouldn't be able to connect the service if you don't replace your weatherhead. So a lot of folks are not prepared to drop $1,000, $1,500 in the midst of a storm. So we're trying to raise the money to do that, and we're working with the Legacy Foundation, which is our Lake County Community Foundation, to make that happen.
10: And what's happened federally? Like, has anybody reached out on a national level, the White House, or anyone to help?
9: It's funny you asked that. 2 days ago, President Trump did call me in the office with U.S. Senator Jim Banks, who came from Washington, D.C., and met with me. Once I talked to the president, within the next 24 hours, he signed the emergency declaration, which is releasing the funding from FEMA. Now, eligible families and people can seek reimbursements for lost food, for damaged homes. Municipalities can get reimbursed for the cleanup. Right now, I just deployed 15 trucks, massive trucks that'll be going around the entire city over the next month or so to pick up the large tree debris that's left in the yard.
7: Last question for you, Mayor. I see in the governor kind of blast NIPSCO, you know what I mean, saying that they should have responded sooner. Has NIPSCO, just as a utility company, accepted any responsibility for the slow response?
9: I would suggest you talk to them.
7: I'm going to take that as a no.
8: Right.
9: Well, I would say this. It's never fast enough when you're in the dark.
10: That's right. That's right.
7: No, we appreciate you taking the time, man. Yeah. We wishing you guys the best. And if anybody wants to support, please reach out, man, and show some love for Gary. Mayor Eddie Melton on the line. Thank you so much for checking in on the One Hustle Show. Appreciate you.
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0: Listen, a lot of y'all might be thinking, who am I going to bring with me on a cruise? And you thought about that person that may have had a past before, and now you're questioning it.
1: Yeah, like they sleep with people's wives. I don't know if I would trust a man
2: I don't
1: like
2: trust
1: that.
2: Nobody that do stuff like
1: you
2: that.
1: You do that.
2: All right, so never.
0: Tomorrow we're asking a question. Do you hold people's past against them when dating?
2: I know I do.
0: Even if it ain't had nothing to do with you?
2: It ain't got nothing, just don't tell me. You better not tell me.
1: Oh, so be a liar instead.
2: If you change, then you change. You better not tell me, though, because I don't
1: know. Oh, that's crazy.
0: All right, we'll get into it tomorrow. If you feel a way about it, you want to call right now, please do. 866-HUSTLE-8, 866-487-8538.
2: I killed three people.
1: Oh, well, that's a little different.
2: 10 years ago.
1: No, that's a little different.
2: But I don't kill nobody now.
1: Unless you talk about killing that poom-poom, then I'm like, okay.
0: For sure. All right. Tomorrow morning, we're going to get into it. For right now, if you want to get with us, please do it on social media. What you got going on, and how can they follow you, L'Oreal?
1: Starring L'Oreal on all social media platforms. It's easy. STARRINGLOREL. Alton Walker. Oh, yeah. And new segment coming soon, Low IQ.
0: Oh,
1: okay. You got to help me understand stuff since I have such a low IQ. Alton Walker
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0: No doubt. Shortest Damn Man on the radio, Kyle Santillan. 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

0: It's when they had the Millennium Tour. I think it Pretty Ricky was on that show. But me and him, we go way back, you know, grew up in the same area. So shout out to Pleasure P, all the Pretty Ricky too, bringing all them vibes. Gonna hook you up with those tickets coming up at noon. Plus at 2 o'clock today, tickets for the Wu-Tang, Bone Thugs and Harmony show that's going down in Cincinnati on September 5th at Riverbend Music Center. 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Ticketmaster got those Bone Thugs and Harmony and Wu-Tang tickets. But you can win them all over here inside the Midday Kickback today. And plus, we got to pay homage, man. They done took Dolly, y'all. They done took Dolly. We got to show love to Dolly Parton, man. Got to show love to Dolly. Because she one of them ones that I can say easily could pull up to the cookout. Y'all know what I'm talking about, too. All right, welcome up. Buckle up. It's the Midday Kickback. 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
2: Man, they took Dolly Parton from us yesterday, man. I'm going to talk about that in a second and honor her and tell you why we don't play about her. And she's always was invited to the cookout in a second. But first, let me kick it off real quick with what it is with Machine Gun Kelly pulling up to Lil Durk's trial. Yeah, that's what happened. Yesterday, a lot of people was caught by surprise with this. Machine Gun Kelly, MGK from right here in Ohio, from Cleveland to be exact, unexpectedly showed up to Lil Durk's federal trial. It blew up on social media and everybody was wondering why. What was the reason why he pulled up? And Machine Gun Kelly ended up retweeting himself. He put it out and said, "This been my bro for a decade. When he called and asked if I pull up and support, I'm there, no question. Free Durk." That was the tweet he responded with. Shout out to him for actually holding up his word. A lot of people claim that they real and they claim that they ride with him, but you see how many people sitting there in that courtroom watching him and supporting him right now, right? And the ones who sitting up there in that chair too. All right, now what it is with Dolly Parton, man. Yesterday we got that sad news as we was ending the midday kickback about the legend herself, Dolly Parton. And a lot of people on social media let it be known how much they felt about Dolly Parton. From black people to white people, of course, in the country world, in the hip hop world, in the entertainment world, Dolly Parton was universally loved across all political spectrums and everywhere in between. First of all, really is because Dolly Parton is about that action. You know, when Whitney Houston took Dolly Parton's song, "I Will Always Love You," and turned it into one of the biggest ballads of all time, she made millions in royalties. But instead of stashing that bag, right, Dolly Parton took that money and bought a whole commercial strip complex right in the historically black neighborhood in Nashville and called it the house that Whitney built to pour money, straight money, back into the community that Whitney was coming from. Right. Plus, Dolly Parton also, she never faked being humble. She grew up dirt poor. She was a child of what, 12 in a one bedroom house. Right. When 2020 hit, people were tiptoeing around racial injustice. Dolly Parton actually stood up for black people on TV.
3: Everybody needs to express themselves however they feel they have to. I'm not out, you know, I'm not out here to tell you what to do. I don't want you to tell me what to do. But I just do what my heart tells me to do. I ask God to direct me and lead me. And if I've got His direction, I don't have to worry too much about anything else. But I do understand people having to make themselves known and felt and seen. And of course, Black Lives Matter. Do we think our little white asses are the only ones that matter? No. I think that everybody...
2: 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She never held back. And you know, plus Dolly Parton, she added in her imaginary library, she gave millions of free books to kids back in Beyonce's Cowboy Carter album. Her tribute to country music and the fact that she gave us the soundtrack to our lives. Dolly Parton certified in our community, and she could have pulled up to the cookout anytime. Her and Gary Owen, Tommy from Power, it's Adele, it's a few of them we don't play by, and Dolly Parton was one of them, man. And may her soul rest in power. And we send our thoughts and prayers to all of her family, fans, and friends, man. 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

0: Every day, the morning hustle is kicking off your day with some laughs, good vibes, and tapping you in with what's happening in the culture.
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love when Cardi get in that booth and she spit like she's sitting on a stoop in New York. Speaking of stoops in New York, if you want to go see Wu-Tang, Final Chamber Tour with Bone Thugs and Harmony, September 5th down there at Riverbend Music Center. 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

0: Dead fresh in the midday kickback on Power 107.5. It's Columbus number one for hip hop and R&B and home of the morning hustle. His nails holding you down right here. I'm back over here chatting off the phone. So whenever you hear me playing music, like I'm still like talking on the phone with you. I'm on my Instagram and my TikTok and my Twitter and my threads. I'm just checking the DMs and reposting you when you let me know you're listening to the show. Over here chatting with Tiffany from Westerville about a bunch of stuff that was going on. We were talking about the weather being good today, but I want you to remember that even though we got good weather, it's still some people still bouncing back from those storms that came through a couple weeks ago. Even some people up there in Gary, Indiana, believe it or not, still without power. They still getting people power restored up there in Gary, Indiana. And she was talking about the dang Boosie Webby and Pleasure P concert. You sure you want to go to that show?
1: Yes, I do.
0: You serious?
1: I sure do.
0: Boosie Webby and
1: Pleasure P? I do. I want to see him.
0: Okay, well, look. 12 o'clock is when that's going down. I'm going to hook that up for you, all right? And the tickets on sale right now at AXS.com at the box office, too, over at Kimball Live. But you'll be able to see them this Saturday. Boosie Webby, Pleasure P, Southern Truth Tour, when you're hearing these tickets at noon on Power.
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0: This is the Daily Play with Joy Taylor. Two AFC contenders swap players in a pick to fill a need this week, and it could change one or both teams' seasons. The New England Patriots sent wide receiver Kayshon Boutte to the Texans for second-year safety Jalen Reed and a 2028 seventh-round pick. The Texans were in desperate need of a wideout after projected receiver 2 Jaden Higgins went out for the year with a knee injury. Boutte has been a solid performer for the Patriots, but their wide receiver room filled up pretty quickly with acquisitions of A.J. Brown and Romeo Doubs this offseason, so the Patriots were able to add some depth and draft capital in exchange for a player they likely would have had to cut anyway. And Houston, on the other hand, will feel like their season is back on track with this addition. And number one wideout Nico Collins has to feel good getting some extra talent in the receiver room. CJ Stroud gets a new, much-needed weapon, and the Texans are back on the hunt for a Super Bowl run. For more on this and other top stories of the day, tune into the Daily Play with Joy Taylor at UrbanOnePodcast.com.
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0: at DJ NAILZ, man. You can hit me in my DMs. I actually do read my DMs, and I follow you back on all my social media, man. 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Kenneth checked in from Southfield. Asked that Kanye West, aka Ye, with Miss Lauryn Hill. I can't wait. He must be in that real hip hop mode right now. So get some spitting going on. Talk about those Wu-Tang tickets coming up today at 2 o'clock. Last chamber tour, them and Bone Thugs and Harmony at Riverbend Music Center, right down 71 on September 5th. I got your tickets. Last call for those tickets coming up at 2 o'clock today. And this Saturday is that Southern Truth Tour. Boosie. Two red balls kissing, nigga. Boosie, Webby, and Pleasure P. Southern Truth Tour over at Kimba Live this Saturday. You want those tickets? Yeah, last call coming up at noon. 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
1: Something about Tyler do it for me, man. That vibe. This Power 107.5. Lunch break mix. Nails here. DJ Mr. King over there. Shout out to Devin and her girls over in Powell. Making it a zoo trip today. Class 2017. Journalism school over there at OSU. Got a couple of those students tapping in on my Instagram at DJ Nails with a Z. Shout out to Shambria over there on East Broad Street. Say she want to go and see a Wu-Tang Final Chamber tour September 5th.
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Yeah. You know what I'm saying? 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
2: 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Hey, it's Nails, man, at DJ NAILZ. Shout to Samantha over there at OSU, class of 2027, getting ready to graduate this upcoming year, man. One time for Whittier on the check-in, too. DJ Mr. King over there on the set. I'm Nails on the microphone. We're going to be our turn-up partners this weekend, this Saturday over there at Kimba Live, Boosie, Webby, Pleasure P, the Southern Truth Tour. Who turning up with us?
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2: 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Ladies love Lonnie. DJ Mr. King going to make it happen again for you.

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Chris Brown still got people, boyfriends pissed off at him, doing what he do on stage at this R&B tour, and he getting ready for court too overseas. 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

0: 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Cardi B, New music in the midday kickback. 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Hey, shout out to Tornisha Lockman. What's up, Tornisha? That's Power fam right there. 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Daniela listening to over in Gahanna. Got off of work a little early. She DM'd me too at DJ Nails with a Z. DJ N as in Nancy, A-I-L-Z as in zebra. And wanted me to share this name with you too, so you don't forget. Nolan Wells. Just remember that name. Got to find out what really happened to Nolan Wells, man. Hey, check it out. 2 o'clock. 2 o'clock. Less than an hour away. Your next chance to win these last call tickets. September 5th, Riverbend Music Center. Wu-Tang, last channel, final chamber tour. With Bone Thugs and Harmony. You winning those at 2.
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4: 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Y'all going right.
3: That's what they said.
5: Yep. I don't believe that. But some people do feel that way. So the question is, do you hold people's past against them when dated?
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3: All right, no, Hustler. He did not say that.
5: 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Should you hold a person's past against them when it comes to dating? 866-487-8538. Let's talk about it.
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let's get the party started. See you at the bar, you was hardly talking. That's when I knew that your heart was scarring. Friends to lovers need a part to star in. Like, wait, babe, let me

We got the news about Dolly Parton passing away yesterday, and the tributes started pouring in. You got to hear all these tributes, and we just got more breaking news. Another one of our favorites from horror classics just passed away. Got what it is in less than 10 minutes. It's Power 107.5.

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2: We just got breaking news about another death in Hollywood that some of you might know about. 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You know, I love the fall time, not just because football season, but I love pumpkin spice and I love spooky season. I love horror movies from Nightmare on Elm Street to Child's Play, Friday the 13th, the original It. Y'all remember It? Tim Curry, actor Tim Curry from Rocky Horror Picture Show, and the OG It the Clown. He was just announced that he passed away last night at 11:23 at his house, 80 years old, and it's being said no foul play was expected, and he has been battling health issues for the last decade. So our thoughts and prayers go out to the family, fans, and friends of actor Tim Curry, the original OG It the Clown, and from Rocky Horror Picture Show, dead at 80 years old. Yesterday, we heard that breaking news, man. Dolly Parton passed away. Her cause of death, she had a brief battle with cancer. And all the tributes poured in from Trump to Beyonce, who called her one of one. And y'all know the culture. We did not play about Dolly Parton because she spoke up when we needed people to speak up for us.
3: Everybody needs to express themselves however they feel they have to. I'm not out, you know, I'm not out here to tell you what to do. I don't want you to tell me what to do. But I just do what my heart tells me to do. I ask God to direct me and lead me. And if I've got His direction, I don't have to worry too much about anything else. But I do understand people having to make themselves known and felt and seen. And of course, Black Lives Matter. Do we think our little white asses are the only ones that matter? No.
2: You gotta love Dolly Parton. She did not hold her tongue. A lot of other tributes were sent out too, man. Buildings and monuments across the country. You saw the Empire State Building sparkling in pink last night. And other tributes as well, man. 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

0: Poppin' R&B and home of the morning hustle in Urban One Station. Let's go.
1: God knows I am
2: reincarnated. I was stargazing. Life goes on, honey.

Cash rules everything around me. I can't wait to see them perform that. September 5th, Riverbend, Bone Thugs and Harmony will be in the building too. Final Chamber Tour, caller number 7. I got you. 614-821-1075. Hit me up. You get these tickets.

T.Y. Bennett from Columbus, Ohio. Born and raised, money earning Mount Vernon. 107 days of summer. 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

0: and Home of the Morning Hustle. It is me, DJ Nails, right here at DJ N-A-I-L-Z. Again, DJ Nails with a Z. 614-821-1075, man. People have been tapping in with me all single day. All single day. Damn, Nails. I ain't even on tequila yet, y'all. All day the people been tapping in on these phone lines and hit me up in my DMs on TikTok and Twitter and IG at DJ Nails with a Z, by the way. DJ N as in Nancy, A-I-L-Z as in zebra. You want to follow me, get some extra chances to win some stuff over here too in the midday kickback. But I got some phone, some tickets right now for caller number 7 on these phone lines. 614-821-1075. Power 1075, what's up?
1: What's up? I know I won, didn't I?
0: Look, you already coming with the energy. You already confident. Yes, yeah, girl, you yes, calling sir. Number 7 again.
1: I'm calling number 7, huh?
0: Wu-Tang, Bone Thugs and Harmony, the final chamber tour going down September 5th, down 71 over there at Riverbend Music Center in Cincinnati. For more information and tickets, people can go to mycolumbuspower.com and get their tickets. But you don't have to worry about it because you got them for free, girl.
1: I know, that's right. Thank you, baby. I appreciate it.
0: Not a problem. Not a problem. Stay right there. I need to get information from you. Now, remember, all this week, 2 o'clock, I'm going to make it happen for you. 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
1: The reality is tragedy never announces that it is coming. Tragedy thrives on that one bad decision, one unnecessary risk, one moment of believing that it couldn't possibly happen to me. There was a time in our past when our main concentration was on survival. Our elders were considered strict when they would not allow us to go to anyone's house before everyone in that house was checked out. They firmly believed that the company we keep in our youth will determine the outcome of our future. And they were bound and determined that every generation would do better than the one before. Oftentimes, when a young person's future is interrupted by tragedy, it serves as a wake-up call to remind us to accept the reality that we are uniquely different from other cultures. Understanding that difference obligates us to make certain that our young survive so that they too can experience a future.
0: 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What's your reality? 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

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It's one of the many new drinks out now. 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

0: Phoenix flexing with that Rubbers. Always a good vibe when you hear that song come on, man. I don't know why. It just make you get in a good mood. 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And Home in the Morning Hustle is Nails holding you, Dan. And hey, before I slide out of here, man, shout out to everybody who has been tapping in and hitting me up on social media at DJ Nails with a Z. DJ N-A-I-L-Z. I do follow back. DJ Nails, like fingernails with a Z at the end. Incognito and Mrs. and Corey Grand, they up next. And before I pass the baton over to them, I want to remind you, coming up 2 o'clock today, that's the next time to win these tickets to go and see Boosie, Webby, and Pleasure P, the Southern Truth Tour. 9 o'clock tonight, Ladies Love Lonnie got you. And we got those, remember, Southern Truth Tour tickets, 9 o'clock tonight. 2 o'clock, Wu-Tang Final Chamber Tour with special guests Bone Thugs and Harmony. And we're your home for that R&B tour. 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
0: 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All right? 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
1: Hey, this is DJ Missy.
0: Happy Working Woman Wednesday, DJ Missy.
1: Thank you.
0: It's the 26th day of August.
1: I thought yesterday was Wednesday.
0: Woo.
1: And I wasn't the only person. Yep. I got on Threads and somebody was like, is everybody cool? I thought today was Wednesday. And when stuff like that happen, it really throws me off because it'd be like, some people really be on the same wave and path. Mm-hmm. And time just not real.
0: Not at all. What is real today is National Dog Day.
1: Oh, shout out to the pups.
0: Women's Equality Day.
1: Holla.
0: National Cherry Popsicle Day.
1: Yuck.
0: And National Web Mistress Day.
1: Excuse me?
0: Web Mistress.
1: Web Mistress.
0: Web Mistress. What that mean? Like your girlfriend on the internet or something?
1: Oh, hold on. All right. Kiss me through the phone.
0: Why you look that up? Why is it cherry popsicle? Shout out to Ryan Cameron Mama for making that cherry pie yesterday.
1: No, that was good. It was like a cherry cheesecake pie.
0: Uh-huh.
1: Ooh, it was good, but a cherry popsicle?
0: I don't know about that one.
1: Medicine, Robitussin.
0: Well, mistress. Also, the phone lines are open. We wait on you to call like right now. Like right now. 1-844-426-POTC.
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1: Okay.

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Let's make love. That be the reason that you always hit me up. I swear, you like the way I cause I get rough.

0: 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My name is Incognito.
1: I'm your sis, DJ Missy's.
0: Gotta know we came to work, do two things today. Play these hits and make sure the hits do not stop.
1: You know the vibes. Okay, so you said today was Web Mistress Day.
0: Yep, yep.
1: That's a woman who designs and builds and maintains websites.
0: Oh, wow. Oh, babe, there ain't nobody. That's my web mistress.
1: Oh, yeah. I would have to Google that right then and there.
0: I don't even think
1: the women that do that like that name.
0: No.
1: But if they do, shout out to the web mistresses.
0: All the web mistresses that got us turned up. I got a website you can work on. Post it on the corner.com.
1: Thank you.
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1: That's truly to 71007.
0: I was scrolling online, DJ Mrs., and just for the sake of dialogue, I saw this post.
1: Okay.
0: It says, no woman has all three.
1: Enlightened.
0: A degree, a clean record, and no baby dad.
1: Me. Dang ya. A woman that got all three.
0: Come on now.
1: Period.
0: Where she at? No.
1: Over here at work.
0: If you at work, we looking for you on the ground.
1: At POTC.LIVE.
2: 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Incognito. Okay. The biggest show in the city.
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7: Woo! Egus is DJ Miss. I got that cold ginger ale.
6: Ooh, that thing hit the back of that.
7: Yeah, that cold ginger ale.
6: Ooh. Mm-hmm. All right, slow motion now. You know we got Juvenile coming through tomorrow.
7: Can't wait.
6: Juve!
7: Can't wait, ladies. Can't wait. Wait. Never mind, ladies.
6: Well, never mind. Cash Money No Limit Tour.
7: Hey, ladies.
6: Cash Money No Limit Tour. You can back that thing up.
7: For real. Just choose wisely on who you back that thing up on.
6: I know that's right. It is Virgo season. Happy birthday to the Virgos.
7: Happy birthday, Virgos.
6: It's almost homecoming season. Are you going to homecoming this year?
7: Mm-mm.
6: You ain't going to
7: go? No, I'm going to be booked.
6: What do they book you, twin? Like, last minute?
7: Last minute, they know that I ain't going. I love Central State Dam, but they know the girl got to get to that money. But I'm gonna end up going back. I really haven't fully made up my mind yet, though.
6: Okay.
7: But also, that rent is almost due, too. So.
6: Ooh.
7: You know where my mind be toward the end of the month.
6: Ooh.
7: Bills, it's time 26. For the bills to get paid.
6: Mm-hmm. Yeah, about that time.
7: About that time. Put a little something on it right now if you can.
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1: Hey, this is DJ Missy.
0: Happy Working Woman Wednesday, DJ Missy.
1: Thank you.
0: It's the 26th day of August. We got a caller coming in right now at 1-844-426-POTC. See if we can get them to play some trivia or something. Post it on the corner. Who it is?
2: Prince is here. What it do?
0: What's up, Prince of the South?
2: Ain't nothing much cooler. Been in the studio like crazy. What it do, Incognito?
0: Holding it down with DJ Mrs. on this Working Woman Wednesday, twin.
1: What's up, Prince?
2: Ain't nothing much, Princess. What it do? How you been?
1: Nothing much. You want to play some trivia?
2: Let's do it. I'm up for it.
1: In 5 seconds, tell us, how many times did Miss Jackson get apologized to?
2: More than 5. 3K was on
0: that. 3K was on
2: that,
0: wasn't it?
2: 3K was on that. You had to let that go.
1: That's not the right answer, Fred.
0: But we do need your energy, bro. We appreciate you. Oh, man. So yesterday it was Dolly Parton. Uh-huh. Today it's actor Tim Curry, dying at 80.
1: That's the original It.
0: That's him? Mm-hmm. I remember him from the movie Clue.
1: Home Alone.
0: Yo. That joke was running through the house.
1: Adam's Family.
0: Man, at 80, the same age.
1: Mm-hmm. Crazy.
0: At 80 years old, Tim Curry done clocked out on us.
1: It's a sad situation.
0: Say it coming threes.
1: Ooh.
0: Look at that. Don't be scared.
1: I'm scared.
0: All right, stick by your radio, man. We're going to keep it turned up. It's the biggest show in the city.
1: You post it on the corner.
3: Incognito. Incognito. Okay. The biggest show in the city.
4: Post it on the corner.
1: Okay.

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0: 10. 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Girl, you a 10, girl, you a 10, girl.
1: Hold
2: up, what's going on?
3: I think it's time we tap into that daily post.
4: All right, here we go. Your boy Bistro, and this is the Daily Post. And look, apparently, Happy Meals aren't just for kids anymore. Yep. McDonald's just teamed up with Hello Kitty and Godzilla for a new limited edition Happy Meal. And there's 8 different collectible toys. You know what that means. McDonald's knows what they're doing. Somewhere right now, a grown-ass man or woman is running to the drive-thru right now talking about,
5: "Excuse me, before I order, which Hello Kitty you got in there?"
4: Meanwhile, the kid's in the backseat like,
6: "Yo, can I get a nugget at least?"
4: "No, these are daddy nuggets." That's crazy. And look, happy birthday shout out to Kiki Palmer. She turned 33 today. Corday's 29. Lil Tecca turned 24. So happy birthday, y'all. Make sure you follow Posted on the Corner at POTC.live on Instagram. 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That's B-E-E-S-T-R-O-H. That's your daily post for now. And don't forget to always stay posted.
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0: Before you introduce it, though, twin.
1: Okay.
0: Got to give a big happy birthday shout out to Juicy Peach.
1: Juicy Peach! Happy birthday! So I want to know, could you stay with your partner if they didn't please you sexually?
0: No.
1: It ain't please you in the bedroom, you got to go.
0: What that song that man, what that man Bull Winkle made that song?
1: Wait, how it go?
0: To the no.
1: All right, well, I want to know. I don't even know if the folks going to be this honest on this one, but we going to see. 1-844-426-POTC.
2: 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The biggest.
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8: You're doggone right.
1: That's what they said.
9: Yep. I don't believe that. 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
1: Okay, no, he shouldn't have lied.
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1: He also said he wanted to marry her, and he found the one.
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1: All right, no, hustle. 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
13: Hey, what's happening, man?
11: Hey, man, let's get it.
13: Hey, what's the topic?
12: Okay, this was your topic, by the way.
13: Oh, I don't forgot what it was.
12: Okay, so can you be with a person who doesn't please you in the bedroom?
11: Ooh. Tell the truth, Montay. No.
13: No.
12: No. No.
13: No.
11: Not going.
12: Heck
13: not
12: no.
13: Going.
11: Whoop-de-doo.
12: Whoop-de-doo.
13: No. I'm out of here.
11: I'm telling you.
12: No.
13: Either that or I'm cheating.
11: Ooh, man,
12: nah, don't nobody want to cheat now.
13: Yeah, don't nobody want to do that. So it's like, gone.
11: For what sure. About you, missus?
12: You're chalked. I'm out of there. Way? I'm out of the door. I'm not even going to explain it to you.
13: I'm saying, do it get that far, though? It's like, how you not know before you even got to that? Yeah.
11: Because I feel like, car before you buy it.
12: No, I feel like when you waiting, you know, when you getting to know somebody, you building on something, that's when it gets difficult. Because if I like you and then we already locked in and then we have our moment and it's not there, it will be difficult for me to just...
11: Maybe you try it again.
12: Walk could. Away. And then that's another thing, too. You'd be like, maybe it just wasn't like, you know, let's try again.
13: Could the mature missus pop up or no? Be like, I'm out of here. I can't do it.
12: Yeah. We'll have to have a conversation. We could be friends. Tough crowd. Call us right now. 1-844-426-POTC.
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3: No way.
2: How you gonna break it off to him? You gonna tell him, or you just gonna be like, I just can't do this no more?
3: No, don't think your way. If you don't know, then he don't need to know. You can't tell that you ain't putting it down like that. I mean, what the...
2: Clock that teeth, thank
3: you. What you doing? You know what I'm saying?
2: Thank you, boo.
4: Hey, man, it's AP. Oh, no. You can't do it. It's impossible.
2: I'm going to have to agree with you. Because you don't want to cheat on nobody. Yeah. You don't want to bring that energy in a relationship. So it's just best to let it go.
4: Yeah, man, because black men don't cheat.
5: What's up? This your homeboy, Ice Cube. And look, I want to congratulate my man Incognito and DJ Mrs. for having the best show in the city. Matter of fact, the best show in the world. 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

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I'm a bad piece of savage, no comparison here. 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I'm

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1: Hollywood Zay, tell us about it.
2: Ain't no doubt about it, gang. A lot to cover, so I hope you ain't listening slow, because I'm going to talk fast. In the WNBA, Dallas handled Portland 96-78 to secure the final spot in the WNBA postseason. And an update on that WNBA controversy in Chicago. Former NBA player Enes Kanter-Freedom has now been banned from Chicago Sky home games following Sunday's courtside confrontation with Natasha Cloud. If you missed it, the two had been bickering and trash-talking before Kanter stood up and moved toward the court, prompting security to intervene and remove him and had to get him up out of there. The Sky says the ban can be lifted if Kanter shows he'll follow arena rules and won't pose a threat to the players. Posing a threat to female players as a man is crazy to me. To the NFL, new details are out about 49ers owner Jed York's arrest in Ohio with the prostitution sting. Y'all remember, according to AP and the police report, York responded to an undercover prostitution ad using the name Joe. Police say he contacted the account multiple times over 2 days before agreeing to pay $160 for an hour of sexual activity. He then drove a rental car to the meetup location where officers arrested him. But get this, York was initially charged with engaging in prostitution, but that charge was later amended. He pleaded no contest to disorderly conduct and possessing criminal tools, received credit for time served, and he was fined. Sound like a slap in the wrist. The NFL is now reviewing the case under its personal conduct policy, meaning he can still face league discipline. And at the Little League World Series, Alabama stayed alive with a 4-2 elimination game win over Washington, and Kingsley Rasmus made some history of her own. Rasmus collected her fifth hit of the tournament, setting a new Little League World Series record for the most hits by a girl. She's also tied with Monet Davis with 14 strikeouts, the most by a girl in LLWS history. Oh, and Canada and Ohio also advanced with elimination game victories. And tonight in the WNBA, the Golden State Valkyries visit the Connecticut Sun at 6 Central, and the Toronto Tempo visit the Seattle Storm at 9 Central. All right, that does it for me. That's been your Posted on the Corner Sports Minute with the playmaker Hollywood Zay. For this story, scores, and more, head on over to PostedOnTheCorner.com. 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And God, give me a follow one time, gang, at Hollywood, Z-A-Y.
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Yeah. You see that? Shake that. You know what I'm saying? 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Yeah, me like that. You know what I'm saying? Let's go.

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5: 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You close.
4: No, you ain't.
5: It's cool, sister.
3: You supposed to be putting on for that north side.
4: Damn.
3: Don't do that live on the radio, Danielle.
5: It's okay, sis, because I wouldn't know if I ain't had Google in front of me, so.
4: I don't got Google in front of me.
3: Ooh, you better pop it. Thank you for having us turned up, baby.
4: Danielle?
3: Yes. Yes. Who is this?
4: Okay.
3: What's your name?
4: Belinda.
3: Belinda, where you posted on the corner at?
4: You said what?
3: Where are you posted on the corner at?
4: Oh, in Raleigh.
3: Okay, you got us in the Belinda. Go ahead.
5: Period. You ready to do this trivia, Belinda?
4: Yes.
5: All right. Name us five oceans.
4: Name five oceans?
5: Uh-huh.
4: Atlantic. Pacific.
6: Indian.
4: Arctic.
5: Give me one more.
3: No, them 5 seconds up.
4: One more.
3: Them 5 seconds up, Belinda.
5: Whoever helping you, he did the damn thing, though.
3: Yeah, he brought four. All right, we can't spend all night on that question now.
5: Hey, for real.
3: It's a lot of people tuning in. We don't need nobody to call.
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6: I know that's right. 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
7: This is
6: 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Hey, where you posted on the corner at?
7: I posted on the south side.
6: Can you name us five oceans?
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9: Okay. Get tapped into the 5 o'clock traffic jam on Power.

toes. Q in the face, heavy on the backside. The on get it baptized. Get your n*** out my face. I don't want them. But if I did, I'd be sitting.

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1: Okay, let's get into a real quick tea for you. So I have an update on Dolly Parton's passing. But first, Donald Trump has a word for the public schools for this back to school season.
2: Every public school in America is now on notice that if they tell a child that they're trapped in the wrong body, they are committing child abuse. And as we remove the far left extremism from the classroom, we're taking historic action to ensure that every child in America has access to a first class education.
1: Child, I don't think nobody ever said that. I really don't know what Trump be talking about half of the time. But what we should focus on certain, you know, public schools are those children not being able to read at their grade levels and giving the teachers the resources that they need to educate the students, like more pay, things of that nature. So I think he should focus on that, but what do I know? And you know, I can continue to keep you updated on that as that unfolds. And a representative for Dolly Parton reveals that the star passed away after a brief battle with cancer. And in a statement, her rep said, after bravely facing a brief battle with cancer, Dolly departed her earthly life today at Vanderbilt Ingram Cancer Center, surrounded by loved ones. And according to TMZ, Dolly was in the hospital 4 days before her passing after months of facing various health issues. So rest in peace to Dolly Parton. You know, I can continue to keep you updated on that as that unfolds. You to recap, you already know where you can go. Post it on thecorner.com. Follow your good sis on the gram at DJ Mrs. DJ M-I-S-S-E-S.
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3: 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Yeah.
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1: I'm your sis, DJ Missy's.
0: Gotta know we came to work, do two things today. Play these hits and make sure the hits do not stop.
1: You know the vibes. Okay, so you said today was Web Mistress Day.
0: Yep, yep.
1: That's a woman who designs and builds and maintains websites.
0: Oh, wow. Oh, babe, there ain't nobody. That's my web mistress.
1: Oh, yeah. I would have to Google that right then and there.
0: I don't even think
1: the women that do that like that name.
0: No.
1: But if they do, shout out to the web mistresses.
0: All the web mistresses that got us turned up. I got a website you can work on. Post it on thecorner.com.
1: Thank you.
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1: That's truly to 71007.
0: I was scrolling online, DJ Mrs., and just for the sake of dialogue, I saw this post.
1: Okay.
0: It says, no woman has all three.
1: A
0: degree, a clean record, and no baby daddy.
1: Me. Dang ya. A woman that got all three.
0: Come on now.
1: Period.
0: Where she at though?
1: Over here at work.
0: If you at work, we looking for you on the gram.
1: At POTC.LIVE.
2: 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Okay. 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
19: Woo! This is DJ Miss. I got that cold ginger ale.
18: Ooh, that thing hit the back of that.
19: Yeah, that cold ginger ale.
18: Ooh. Mm-hmm. All right, slow motion now. You know we got Juvenile coming through tomorrow.
19: Can't wait.
18: Juve!
19: Can't wait, ladies. Can't wait. Wait. Never mind, ladies.
18: Well, never mind. Cash Money No Limit Tour.
19: Hey, lady.
18: Cash Money No Limit Tour. You can back that thing up.
19: For real. Just pick, choose wisely on who you back that thing up on.
18: I know that's right. It is Virgo season.
19: Happy birthday, Virgos.
18: It's almost homecoming season. Are you going to homecoming this year?
19: Mm-mm.
18: You ain't going to go?
19: No, I'm going to be booked.
18: What do they book you, twin? Like, last minute?
19: Last minute, they know that I ain't going. I love Central State Dem, but they know the girl got to get to that money. But I'm going to end up going back. I really haven't fully made up my mind yet, though.
18: Okay.
19: But also, that rent is almost due, too.
18: Ooh.
19: You know where my mind be toward the end of the month.
18: Ooh.
19: Bills, it's time 26. For the bills to get paid.
18: Mm-hmm. Yeah, about that time.
19: About that time. Put a little something on it right now if you can.
18: What's your cash out, twin?
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0: Happy Working Woman Wednesday, DJ Missy.
1: Thank you.
0: It's the 26th day of August. We got a caller coming in right now at 1-844-426-POTC. See if we can get them to play some trivia or something. Post it on the corner. Who it is?
2: Prince is in. What it do?
0: What's up, Prince of the South?
2: Ain't nothing much cooler. Been in the studio like crazy. What it do, Incognito?
0: Holding it down with DJ Mrs. on this Working Woman Wednesday, twin.
1: What's up, Prince?
2: Ain't nothing much, Princess. What it do? How you been?
1: Nothing much. You want to play some trivia?
2: Let's do it. I'm up for it.
1: In 5 seconds, tell us, how many times did Miss Jackson get apologized to?

Now she want all my crew. Cause the money come all out the roof. Drive a Rari, that bitch got no roof. Wait, what kind of Rari? 458. All of these, they hate.

0: Hold up, what's going on?
1: I think it's time we tap into that Daily Post.
2: All right, here we go. Your boy Bistro, and this is the Daily Post. And look, apparently, Happy Meals aren't just for kids anymore. Yep. McDonald's just teamed up with Hello Kitty and Godzilla for a new limited edition Happy Meal. And there's 8 different collectible toys. You know what that means. McDonald's knows what they're doing. Somewhere right now, a grown-ass man or woman is running to the drive-thru right now talking about,
3: "Excuse me, before I order, which Hello Kitty you got in there?"
2: Meanwhile, the kid's in the backseat like,
4: "Yo, can I get a nugget at least?"
2: "No, these are daddy nuggets." That's crazy. And look, happy birthday shout out to Kiki Palmer. She turned 33 today. Corday's 29. Lil Tecca turned 24. So happy birthday, y'all. Make sure you follow Posted on the Corner at POTC.live on Instagram. And of course, me, your boy Bistro at Bistro. That's B-E-E-S-T-R-O-H. That's your Daily Post for now. And don't forget to always stay posted.
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0: Columbus is number one for hip hop and R&B. We power.
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1: okay.
0: Got to give a big happy birthday shout out to Juicy Peach.
2: Juicy Peach!
1: So I want to know, could you stay with your partner if they didn't please you sexually?
0: No.
1: It ain't please you in the bedroom, you got to go.
0: What that song that man, Bull Winkle made that song?
1: Wait, how it go?
0: To the no.
1: All right, well, I want to know. I don't even know if the folks going to be this honest on this one, but we're going to see. 1-844-426-POTC.
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10: Yep. 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
24: Hey, what's happening, man?
22: Hey, man, let's get it.
24: Hey, what's the topic?
23: Okay, this was your topic, by the way.
24: Oh, I don't forgot what it was.
23: Okay, so... can you be with a person who doesn't please you in the bedroom?
22: Ooh. Tell the truth, Monte. No.
24: No.
23: No. No.
24: No.
22: Not going.
24: Heck not no. Going.
22: Whoop-de-doo.
23: Whoop-de-doo.
24: No. I'm out of here.
22: I'm telling you.
23: No.
24: Either that or I'm cheating.
23: Ooh, man, nah, don't nobody want to cheat now.
24: Yeah, don't nobody want to do that. So it's like, gone.
22: What about you, missus?
23: You're chalked. I'm out of the door. I'm not even going to explain it to you.
24: I'm saying, do it get that far, though? It's like, how you not know before you even got to that yeah.
22: Because I feel like, car before you buy it.
23: No, I feel like when you waiting, you know, when you getting to know somebody, you building on something, that's when it gets difficult. Because if I like you and then we already locked in and then we have our moment and it's not there, it will be difficult for me to just.
22: Maybe you try it again.
23: Walk away. And then that's another thing, too. You'd be like, maybe it just wasn't, like, you know, let's try again.
24: Could the mature missus pop up or no? Be like, I'm out of here. I can't do it.
23: Yeah. We'll have to have a conversation. We could be friends. That's a tough crowd. Call us right now. 1-844-426-POTC.
0: Incognito. Incognito. The biggest show in the city.
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2: No way.
1: How you gonna break it off to him? You gonna tell him, or you just gonna be like, I just can't do this no more?
2: No, don't put your way. If you don't know, then he don't need to know. You can't tell that you ain't putting it down like that. I mean, what the...
1: Clock that teeth, thank you.
2: What you doing? You know what I'm saying?
1: Thank you, boo.
3: Hey, man, it's AP. Oh, no. You can't do it. It's impossible.
1: I'm going to have to agree with you. Because you don't want to cheat on nobody. Yeah. You don't want to bring that energy in a relationship. So it's just best to let it go.
3: Yeah, man, because black men don't cheat.
4: 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This your homeboy, Ice Cube. And look, I want to congratulate my man Incognito and DJ Mrs. for having the best show in the city. Matter of fact, the best show in the world. 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
1: I am a sinner who's probably gonna sin again. Lord, forgive me. Lord, forgive me. Things I don't understand. Sometimes I need to be alone.

What's up, everybody? This is Pastor Mike Jr. And there's a word that should come to mind and make you smile. It's called incognito. Incognito means I'm able to be in a room, but not in a room. It means I'm able to move, but people may not detect me. And if somebody listening to me right now, you're frustrated because you're asking for popularity, but you don't know how to manage the seasons of being incognito. Incognito does not mean I don't have it. It means I don't have to flaunt it. It means I am who I am and I'm comfortable in my own skin. So every time you tune on to Incognito, you're not just listening to music. You're not just vibing with your favorite people. What you're saying

is that I'm going to be the person in my family who can win and remain humble, win and not be over the top, win and just remain who I am. Don't let anybody rush you. It's a generation of people who are rising who are going to be blessed and still know how to be. And God

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Shout out DJ Mrs. and Incognito for holding it down on Posted on the Corner. But you already know, it's the one and only At Ladies Love Line. And get ready for the number one night show in the city. L3 at night to the course. I got

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1: 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You little stupid, stupid game with you.